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1: Party in the park, party in the bush, party under the bridge, party at the restaurant, party at the club, party in the day, party in my house, party on the way to the party at the

party under the bridge, party at the restaurant, party at the club, party in the day, party at my house, party on the way to the party at the park, party in the bush, party under the bridge, party at 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

0: From the Sky News Centre at 5, UK households are facing a steeper rise in inflation than previously expected, as conflict in the Middle East pushes up food and energy prices. That's according to the International Monetary Fund, which is forecasting consumer prices will have risen by 3.3% this year and stay higher for longer. However, the IMF does expect the UK economy will grow faster than expected in 2026. The Conservative leader, Kemi Badenoch, has accused Andy Burnham of unpicking a Brexit deal the UK signed with the EU. The Prime Minister told MPs yesterday a new agreement with the bloc could boost the British economy. Former Chancellor Kwasi Kwarteng says it feels like the PM's giving the impression that Brexit was a mistake.
1: I think that the Prime Minister knew exactly what he was doing. He's essentially saying to Remainers, a lot of people have never been reconciled to that vote, and he's saying, you know, we've got to re-engage, we've got to reopen this.
0: Police support for politicians who are not currently MPs will be expanded. The Home Secretary says there'll also be an investigation into how police handled an attempted break-in at Reform UK leader Nigel Farage's home. People are being urged to check whether their homes are at risk of flooding ahead of possible extreme weather this winter. A new government website provides advice on how to prepare. Coventry City picked up their first Premier League home win in 25 years with a 4-1 victory over Newcastle United. Jack Radoni's early penalty, along with goals from Siddiqui Sharif, Ellis Sims and Stephen Mfuni, secured Frank Lampard's team the points.
2: We know we're going to have to suffer this season a lot in games, and there are periods where they have the ball and we have to understand it, that the level is what it is. But the work ethic of the boys, the belief, and then you get what you deserve, which is like great finishes. You know, we haven't quite had that sort of rubber to green so far this season, which might have helped us nick a couple more points than what we've even got.
0: The win has lifted Coventry out of the relegation zone, and US actor RJ Mitty has died aged 34. The TV star was known for his role in Breaking Bad. That's the latest. I'm Imani Rana.
3: Morning, lovers. Welcome to Tuesday. I am Craig Law, sitting in for Nat on Early Breakfast this morning. We're going to do some Club D Alarms and Rose Grey, plus some Shapeshifters after Troye Sivan in this one.

bush, party under the bridge, party at the restaurant, party at the club, party in the day, party in my house, party on the way to the party at the park, party in the bush, party under the bridge, party at the restaurant, party at the club, party in the day, party in my house, party on the park, party in the bush, party under the bridge, party at the restaurant, party at the club, party in the day, party in my house, party on the way to the

for this in my last DJ set. I thought they were going to ask for Ariana Grande, and you know what? Gagged me with the awesome song choice. Amazing. Rose Grey and Club Your Arms coming on to 5:15 on this murky Tuesday morning. I am Craig Law. Waking you up for the next couple of days while Nat babysits at the show. This is a proper change of rule on the schedule. If you want to find out who's on when, get a gig to go to UK or look on the app, because from 7, you've got Brett Harris looking after the breakfast show whilst Dave Cooper is away. He's been in Ibiza all weekend. Looks so showbiz. That's what I meant to say. So, try saying that. So showbiz. There we go. Can't say that. Look, it's just gone 5 a.m. Okay, give me a break. So showbiz. Check out the socials. Dave Cooper absolutely slaying it at Ibiza over the past weekend, which is why you got Brett Harris.

I bet it'd be awesome to be Nicole Kidman for a day. But then again, I'm the guy who would sign away organs to be 6'5" for a day. I would, I really would. I'd love to be a foot taller. I think I've been 5'5" since I was 12 years old. Short people problems and everything. Adela and Nicole Kidman here, 20 past 5. And since I asked you earlier what you got up to last night, I'll tell you what I got up to. And I bet you think, you know, it must be so showbiz being a DJ at all these fabulous queer clubs and getting to be on, the amazing radio, especially at this time of the morning. But actually, last night consisted of me getting sworn at by Buddy, our Amazon parrot, who I am babysitting for this week while my dad goes gallivanting off for his fifth holiday of the year. Honestly, my dad's got a better social life than me. You know, he turned 76 on Sunday, which I'm very blessed for. You know, I think I'm very one of those people, if you still got your parents, hug them, because I've experienced the other side and it's not nice. So he's gone off on holiday to celebrate, and I'm stuck babysitting Buddy, the Amazon parrot, who, as you can imagine, has picked up some of my parents' colourful language. So whilst I was trying to be all loving and watch The Running Man in peace and quiet last night, dim lights, you know, the whole mood lighting thing, I was getting sworn up in my parrot. And I definitely can't repeat what he said, let's put it that way. Let's do some Cheryl's, it's Gideon.

0: very own Seamus Haji, Brighton's very own Seamus Haji. Reworking one of the classics, Boogie Tonight, Dear Gadio. I got the new Sugar Babes plus some Sienna Spyro next. Gadio.
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Spyro is Material Lover here at Gadio with me, Craig Lord, doing my very best Nat Evans impression. I can't nail it though, honestly. I can never be as bubbly as Nat is at this time of the morning. I don't know how she does it. I tell you what though, I don't know how Johnny Harsh does it as well, because I said this on the show yesterday morning as well. Johnny Harsh was just casually playing at XOYO in London, I think it was last Friday, for the Feel It party, and Troye Sivan, of course, just turns up. You know what? I would lose it if someone, like if a celebrity turned up, and it has happened, you know, you'd get a whisper from a bouncer going, oh, so-and-so's in the club, make sure you play this song or something, you know, it does happen, I won't name names, but I think if Troye Sivan turned up, you know, I think I would just do what I do when it comes to talking to men. I would just shut down. You know, I wouldn't be able to register what words would come out of my mouth. I would just be like, nope, can't do it. I was literally 5 feet away from Natalie Imbruglia at Bristol Pride a couple of years ago, and I adore Natalie Imbruglia so much. Torn was like the anthem for me growing up, and I couldn't say two words to her. I just kind of shut down, which is exactly how I am when I'm trying to talk to guys. This is why I'm 40 and single, friends. God help me if Troye Sivan ever turns up to one of my club nights.

rumors are building, friends. They're building. The Madonna tour rumors. Oh, they're building, and I'm getting my bank account, credit cards, and every liquefied? No, that's, you know, what assets, you know, I'm getting all my stuff, I'm going to sell all my stuff, is what I'm trying to say, and to go and see Madonna's rumored tour next year. I'm so glad, though, when we look back at 2026, because it is that time of the year, my friends. We're almost halfway through, you know, October, honestly. I still haven't got my Halloween costume, but I am glad that when we come to review 2026, it'll be all about the resurgence and the re-emergence of Madonna as the bona fide queen of pop. There is no dispute anymore now, is there? There can't be. There's no dispute. After that VMAs, yeah. Madonna, ultimate queen of pop. I will die on the hill, my friends.

0: Gaga and Disease. Skadio coming on to 6 o'clock. 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
8: From the Sky News Centre at 6. Cost of living pressures are expected to worsen for UK households as inflation stays higher for longer. The International Monetary Fund forecasts prices will rise by 3.3% this year, with the conflict in the Middle East pushing up food and energy costs. It has upgraded its growth forecast for 2026. Silvana Tenreiro from the IMF says the UK needs to focus on reducing overspend.
9: The UK has already started the consolidation path, fiscal consolidation. On that trajectory, and the message for the UK is just simply stay the course and continue on that trajectory.
8: Security arrangements for high-profile public figures, including politicians and royals, will be reviewed urgently following the killing of Anne Widdecombe. The Home Secretary's also announced police support will be expanded to include leaders of parties who aren't MPs. Parents' biggest online gaming concern is children talking to strangers. That's ahead of worries about bullying or access to inappropriate content, according to a report by regulator Ofcom. Breaking Bad actor and disability rights advocate RJ Mitty has died. He was 34. In sport, Coventry City are celebrating winning their first Premier League home game in 25 years. The 4-1 victory over Newcastle United lifts them out of the relegation zone. Newcastle missed the chance to move into the top four. Boss Matthias Jeisler felt the scoreline doesn't show the story of the game.
10: We're frustrated, definitely. It's a feeling you don't want to have on a Monday evening after a match where you should win. We can just apologise for the fans that took the journey and they deserve for a different result.
8: And a new tools launching, allowing dog owners to prepare their pets for the upcoming fireworks season. They'll have access to a national fireworks archive with the aim of helping animals get used to the sound. That's the latest.
0: Abby, 6 a.m. I'm Craig Law, sitting in for Nat on the show for the next couple of days. We're less than 60 minutes away from Brett Harris waking up.

It's Ray, and there will be joy, especially because you've got me, the sunshine of your life. I can't even get through that sentence. You got me, Craig Law, looking after the show all the way through until 7 a.m. when Brett Harris wakes you up, probably with Get Your Breakfast. I got to be honest, like I was saying earlier, I'm spending my week looking after Buddy, my Amazon parrot. So I better find a new TV show, because last time I was on Daytimes, I was talking about how I'd run out of silly TV shows to watch. So my go-to kind of brain-dead, brain-rot TV show was NCIS, but I've somehow managed to get to the end of it. I don't know how either, because it's one of those shows that always seem to have, you know, a next episode, but, you know, to my shock, I come up to the limit. So I had to find a new dumb TV show, and that show, my friends, is House, starring Hugh Laurie. Now, I've seen all the clips, and this is what made me want to watch it, because I've seen all the clips about House on TikTok. You know, they have the little clips of him being, you know, solving ridiculous medical things, and I thought there's no way they could build a TV show around that, and to be fair, they did. And it's actually pretty good. I'm kind of ashamed I'm addicted to it. I can't be the only one, right? And Hugh Laurie, Daddy.

another Focus film. Honestly, I don't know how they keep making movies out of that franchise. Surely the joke gets thin after like the first two that I sat through and I said never again. So, you know, good luck to Ariana and all that. But how about this? As the winter nights are drawing in and we're all clinging to our reality TV addictions, then make sure you check out our Gadio original podcast, Fancy Another Pod. Our very own Brett Harris and Bally Singh serve up a weekly dose of Big Brother, Celebrity Traitors, and Drag Race UK analysis with new episodes dropping every Wednesday. Plus, if that's not enough, they'll be joined by the latest queen to sashay away, as well as the latest evictee from the most famous house in the country. 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I wasn't being shady, I'm just saying it is a unique take and you have to hear it for yourselves. 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

0: in. I don't know why, every time I hear this song, it makes me really want a pumpkin spice latte. It is the season, you know, I think all our internal pumpkin spice clocks have gone off. What with it being October and everything, I don't think it's an Olivia Dean thing. I just hear the song and it makes me crave one. No idea why, I'm weird. Out of the way, we've got some Sigala and Josh Baker next.
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Well, it's just gone. Less than 20 minutes away from Brett Harris waking you up on Get Your Breakfast. Make sure you stay all the way through until 7 and then well past as he entertains you for your Tuesday morning. I've been thinking about all these reunions that are going on, and I was thinking to myself, wouldn't it be awesome if the Spice Girls did an actual proper reunion? Not a rehash of some B-sides, you know, like an actual proper reunion where they put out new music and all of them get back together and it's all lovely, you know, like QSA, Liberty X and Mystique for that one weekend last month, you know. Just give us one weekend like Mystique. That's all we want. That's all I want. Proper Spice Girls reunion. That would top things off, wouldn't it? Not sure my bank account would survive that if that get called next year. No. Now let's wait, please. Let's do some makeup. Everybody.

Becky Hill, Sonny Badira, Say Something, 10 to 7 this morning, and Becky Hill still remains by far the most successful contestant ever to come from The Voice UK. I actually had to Google who won it the last season. It's just you don't normally hear anything. It's such a weird show, isn't it? People go on there, and it's a perfectly nice show, but then you never hear from them again. It's just, it's so weird. It's like the TARDIS of the pop world. But I tell you what, it does remind me that this year has been actually quite dramatic, because not only we've had failed reunions, we've had the reemergence of Madonna as the Queen of Pop, and lots of other dramas, you know, that are quite serious. I'm not going to talk about them, bring you down. But also The Voice, you know, like the safest TV show. Like the safest reality show in the world, you know, it's made for people who don't like tension in their TV. That's all I'm saying. And they still managed to have beef with Sir Tom Jones, who probably has like the best public profile of any Welshman ever, aside from maybe Michael Sheen now, because Michael Sheen's the best, and I'm rooting for him. For traders. But they still managed to have beef with Sir Tom Jones. I don't know how you do that with Sir Tom Jones, because we don't know if he left, we don't know if he was kicked out, but all I know is he released a pretty scathing statement saying that he didn't go on his own terms. I mean, how do you have beef with Sir Tom Jones? All I know is this drama's the best thing to come out of The Voice since, well,

0: Elton and Dua. And Cold Hard, rounding things off for me on a Tuesday morning. Stick around. The gorgeous Bryn Harris is kicking things off on Get Your Breakfast Next. I'll see you all bright and early tomorrow morning.
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8: From the Sky News Centre at 7, the UK economy is predicted to grow faster than expected this year, but households will continue to face high inflation. The International Monetary Fund says prices will go up by 3.3%, mostly due to the ongoing war in the Middle East. Security for politicians and the royal family will be urgently reviewed following the murder of Anne Widdecombe. The Home Secretary says police protection will be extended to political figures who aren't MPs. An independent review will examine whether security measures are effective and properly funded. Home Affairs Committee Chair Dame Karen Bradley suggested in the House of Commons it's not all about money.
9: I can't be alone in having had many colleagues over the years report to me instances where they've received threats and the police have simply not taken it seriously. It's only when those threats have been escalated up and further action has been taken that the police finally intervene.
8: Around 650 more offenders will begin leaving jails early in England and Wales today. This group will include inmates who'd been serving up to 2.5 years for their crimes. One prisoner who was let out at the start of the month says he's just happy to be released a bit earlier.
10: How are you going to celebrate freedom?
11: Have a beer and get a fry up.
10: Have you got somewhere to live?
11: I'll have to go probation first. Hopefully they'll arrange somewhere.
10: How are you feeling about the prospect of like reoffending? Do you feel like rehabilitated?
11: I don't plan on reoffending.
8: Ministers insist those on licence will face the toughest ever restrictions. Coventry City are celebrating their first Premier League win in 25 years after beating Newcastle 4-1 last night. The result means Frank Lampard's side are out of the relegation zone. And Scotland fans will be able to drink alcohol in the stands of a home international for the first time in 4 decades tonight. A trial's taking place for the Women's World Cup playoff against the Czech Republic in Paisley. That's the latest from Sky News. I'm Kat Suave.

0: Good morning. Two years ago, that is Jade and Plastic Box on Gaydio Breakfast. Hello. It's Brett Harrison with Dave Cooper. Producer Bella, have you enjoyed yesterday's show? Are you going to enjoy one more morning before you go off on holiday?
1: Yes, I know. Literally, it's like the countdown to Christmas.
0: This is it.
1: But it's Magaluf.
0: Okay, that is quite a wild destination. That's like a lads holiday.
1: I know.
0: Are you expecting it to be that? Are you going with your other half?
1: Yeah, so it's me and my girlfriend. It's our first holiday.
0: Right.
1: Like, well, it's not our first holiday together, but okay. We've been on group holidays before.
0: Oh.
1: But just us. Because we used to be on a football team together.
0: Right, okay. So this is like the first... I mean, a lot could be revealed by having your first holiday together. Like, you might see some, like, traits that you're not, like, quite happy with.
1: I
0: so, know. You know, how long are you going for?
1: A week.
0: So you could come back, you know, single or like ready to get down on one day.
1: I think that's it. Honestly, like,
0: it's one or the other.
1: It's kind of daunting. People keep saying this to me. They're like, wow, this is really like the test.
0: Yeah.
1: You know, so hey.
0: Well, we've got a potential wild holiday planned. So I feel like we should ask those listening for some wild holiday hacks. How can Bella get through Magaluf? 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

Prosper and Clooney, that is Good Girl on Gadio Breakfast. Good morning, Brett Harris sitting in for Dave Cooper. How are you? You all good? We've got a very jam-packed show today. Julie Hesmenthal will be joining us for a little debrief post-Celebrity Traitors and opening up about her LGBTQ plus allyship. Very excited for that. I've also got a huge beat of the week on the way as well from Jamie Miller. And a big time hop. It's a roller coaster of a show this morning, you know. But for now, I want to talk about Kelly Clarkson. She's having some real woes when it comes to shopping for things for her house. She went into a shop, a local like art shop, and saw a singing mechanical bird. Inquired about it. And even though it had a £15,000 display tag next to it, the shop said it wasn't for sale and tried to show her something that was cheaper, around £2,000. It looks as though the shop didn't realise it was Kelly Clarkson that had walked in. She's kicked off on Twitter. The shop has clapped back and said that we're a small local shop and now we have 8 million followers all coming for us. And that didn't happen and it was never for sale, but Kelly Clarkson wasn't going to tear that line down. She had the receipts that said, no, here is a picture of that mechanical bird for sale with the £15,000. And now they're looking to sort it out offline. And everyone's like picking a side online. They're like saying, I'm Team Kelly, I'm Team Independent Art Shop. How about we Team No One? Perhaps the art shop didn't realise it was Kelly Clarkson and could afford a $15,000 mechanical singing bird. And perhaps Kelly Clarkson has a smidging of celebrity entitlement. Maybe that's true. Two things can be true. Right, let's do Jamie Miller for you shortly. Some Slater as well. We'll do this though, a bit of a throwback. Anyone feeling a bit horny this morning? Sweet tea and hot and juicy right now.

Moose tea, hot and juicy. That is horny for your Tuesday morning Gaydio breakfast. Hello, Brett Harris with you, in for Dave Cooper. And it is my pleasure to get some new music in your ears that you need to be aware of. Right, every single day this week on Gaydio Breakfast, we are playing you the new tune from Jamie Miller. I say new quite loosely. It was my beat of the week on the Gaydio home straight about 4 or 5 weeks ago when it first dropped. And I thought, we need to play that, man. Sorry, I had to go then. I needed to cough. and I thought we need to play him because he is a bi icon. He's one of the biggest exports from The Voice UK alongside Becky Hill. And I thought it was only right that we give him a spin. Since then, though, this song has become mega viral. He's signed to Bruno Mars' record label. He's performing everywhere in America right now. It's a top 10 in America, top 10 in the UK. And I think it's going to do wonders for his career. And I think you're going to hear it loads as we head into winter. This is my beat of the week. Let me know what you think of it. You can thumb it up if you're listening to Gaydio online or on the app. Let us know on the socials at Gaydio. It's Jamie Miller and Baby Doll on Gaydio Breakfast. Good morning.

Slater and brand new Chanel's on Radio Breakfast. Good morning. 25 past 7 on Tuesday the 13th of October. Spooky season is on. How are you then? Sleep well? Are you awake? Are you ready for the week ahead? The day ahead? I hope so. Listen, we do this thing every morning on Gadio Breakfast around this time. We put you in control. The power is in your hands. It's called Time Hop, and today it's got a little bit of a twist. Been listening to Gadio recently, you will know that we have had Liberty X and Hearsay on the shows to chat about their upcoming tour. I am a huge Hearsay fan, was a massive fan as a kid, and I am thrilled that they are back together. There's loads of content dropping on our Insta at Gadio right now, and because the time machine said today we're going back to 2001, I thought it was only fair that today's time hop was from 2001. So what artists could I possibly put head to head with themselves from 2001? Well, of course, it's Hearsay. So your first choice this morning is Hearsay and Pure and Simple. Your other choice this morning is their second number one single, The Way to Your Love. On today's Time Hop Hearsay special. Tickets to the sale are on tour now. You can get to our Insta at Gadio right now. Tap the link in bio. All the details on how you can see them live are there. But what song do you want to hear this morning before 8 o'clock? Hearsay, Pure and Simple, or Hearsay, The Way to Your Love? If you're like, what are these songs again? And you want to throw it back, these are your choices once more. Pure and Simple. 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Or if you want their second number one single, The Way to Your Love, same thing. At Gadio on Insta, get to our story and vote for this in the poll. You have around 15 minutes left to vote. Any votes after that time won't be counted. You can't be charged because it's an Insta story. And then we will play the winner before 8 o'clock this morning. All right? All good? Yeah, good.

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0: with the latest I'm Kitty Rose Gilhart, another 650 offenders, will be released from prisons in England and Wales early today. This group will include inmates who have been serving up to 2.5 years for their crimes. Cost of living pressures are expected to worsen for UK households as inflation stays higher for longer. The International Monetary Fund forecasts prices will rise by 3.3% this year, with the conflict in the Middle East pushing up food and energy costs. It has upgraded its growth forecast for 2026. Silvana Tenryro from the IMF says the UK needs to focus on reducing overspend.
1: The UK has already started the consolidation path, fiscal consolidation. It is on that trajectory. And the message for the UK is just simply stay the course and continue on that trajectory.
0: The BBC has defended its decision to edit out the words "protect the dolls" from a t-shirt worn by Strictly Come Dancing contestant Bethany Antonia. Viewers noticed the slogan had been digitally removed from Saturday night's broadcast and the programme on BBC iPlayer. The House of Dragon actress, who is 28, was seen wearing the t-shirt during rehearsal footage with her professional dance partner, Nancy Hsu. A video reportedly posted and later removed from the show's social media appeared to show the slogan in its original form. A separate training montage dated the 9th of October was also reportedly edited, replacing footage of Antonia with shots of Hsu. Measures to protect politicians, former MPs and royals are going to be reviewed. The independent investigation will look at how existing security is provided and whether funding's being used effectively. For more news, check out our website at gaydio.co.uk.
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3: with Pension B. When your pension's in a good place, you're in a good place.
0: A band of rain will clear southern England through the morning. Plenty of sunny spells for most throughout the day, but there will be some showers in the north. These locally heavy and thundery, with highs of 14 degrees in Glasgow, 18 in Birmingham and 21 in London. For Gaydio, I'm Kitty Rose Gilhart.
4: Morning, it's Brett Harris in for Dave Cooper on your Tuesday dose of Gaydio Breakfast. 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Get voting.

0: But that is Talk To You on Gaydio Breakfast. Good morning. It's Brett Harrison for Dave. 22 minutes to 8 right now. Hanging out with you until 10 o'clock this morning. And not just me, though. Producer Bella, she's after some holiday hacks. Julie Hesmondhall and Bally Singh all on the way after 8 o'clock. It's going to be a jam-packed show, you know. Lots going on. Julie Hesmondhall, of course, freshly banished from Celebrity Traitors. We'll be talking to her about that. And her time on Coronation Street and LGBTQ plus allyship as well. Now listen, Gaydio has teamed up with Tesco to bring you Beyond the Label, a brand new three-part podcast series that explores themes around inclusion, coming out, and the rich history of the LGBTQ plus community. The latest episode is out now and celebrates Coming Out Day. 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You can do that. We'll play this and Becky Hill and Chasing Status. This is Disconnect on Gaydio Breakfast. Good morning.
1: I ain't gonna lie to you. Life's been really lifing. And I need a night or two to get me unwinding. I feel like I'm stuck inside.

0: and Bass Persuades on your Tuesday morning. It's Brett Harris in for Dave Cooper. Good morning, producer Bella. You are on countdown. You're probably about how many hours? It's 7:45 now. How long until you're on that flight to Magaluf?
1: My flight is 6:30. So
0: half
1: let's,
0: 6.
1: 9, 10, 11, 12.
0: Right.
1: About 10 hours.
0: 10 hours. What have you got left to do?
1: I still need to get everything in my bag.
0: Okay, so
1: I've
0: not
1: got
0: packed.
1: My outfits laid out.
0: Right, okay.
1: Need to get them packed away.
0: Okay.
1: But other than that, like, I'm fully ready. Like, I've showered.
0: Good. Thank you. It's a hygiene check.
1: I was going to say I've showered and tanned.
0: Right.
1: But I just stopped at showered.
0: Okay, brilliant. So that is why this morning here on Get Your Breakfast, we're asking you for your holiday hacks, because you're going to Magaluf, Bella, or Magaluf, one or the other, potato. So I would like your help this morning at KDO on the socials, 0330 048 400. Help Bella out with some Magaluf hacks or some holiday hacks. How can we make this stress-free for her and her girlfriends' first holiday together on their own? Get in touch.

Michael Gray and The Weeknd on Gadio Breakfast. Good morning, Brett Harris in for Dave Cooper today. Don't worry, he's back tomorrow. You can normally find me weekdays between 4 and 7 p.m. Right, let's do this. Has been in your hands this morning. Two songs from 2001 going head to head, and given the fact Liberty X and Hearsay have announced a tour, I couldn't put a 2001 time hop ahead this morning without putting two Hearsay songs into battle. So the choices you've been picking between this morning are Hearsay, Pure and Simple, their first number one single. Or did you want to hear their second number one single, The Way to Your Love? Well, the results are... well, they're quite conclusive, actually, and I don't agree with it. Because I actually think that their best song is the one that has lost today. But apparently I'm wrong. The winner, with 62% of the vote versus 38, is Pure and Simple! But what year are we going to tomorrow? I will tell you after Pure and Simple by Hearsay.

0: What a song. I love it. Do you know what? There is not a song other than Spice Girls, a band, a song, an era that really sums up my childhood. Hearsay really was that. And, you know, some people have their opinions on that, but it really was such a era-defining band for me growing up. Love it. Hearsay, Pure and Simple, the winner of today's Time Hop. But where is Dave taking you tomorrow? He's taking you all the way back to 2018. How is that 8 years ago now? It's like that was closer to COVID than what we are now. So, you know, we're out of the traps with that now. 2018, I would have been 94, 2004, 2014. I would have been 24. 24, I would have just broken up with my ex, and I would have been about double the size that I am now. But, you know, that's self-deprecating. We move on, we become better versions of ourselves. Right, sorry, I don't know what the hell I'm talking about. Right, on the way, after 8, Julie Hesman-Hall joining us to chat for a debrief on Celebrity Traitors. Bally Singh joining me as well, and I'm going to play some Ariana Grande for you.
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5: With the latest, I'm Kitty Rose Gilhart. Measures to protect politicians, former MPs and royals are going to be reviewed. The independent investigation will look at how existing security is provided and whether funding is being used effectively. One woman has been killed and at least 5 people injured after a Russian drone hit a high-rise apartment block in Kiev. The attack comes after Ukraine's Volodymyr Zelensky accused Russia of hitting a power plant, just hours after Donald Trump said an agreement to stop attacks on energy sites was in place. The US president seemed confident when asked whether both sides have actually approved it.
6: Well, they agreed. You know why? Because they said you agree. That's why. And that thing has to get settled. That war is a disaster. Did you see the numbers that just came out this month? 32,000, mostly soldiers, were killed. Young people. That war has to be over with.
5: Kremlin spokesperson Dmitry Peskov says contacts are ongoing. Hungarian lawmakers are due to vote today on removing anti-LGBTQ+ restrictions introduced under former leader Viktor Orban. The changes would lift bans on content about sexual and gender diversity accessible to children, while retaining broader child protection measures. It would mark the first major reversal of Orban-era LGBTQ+ restrictions since Prime Minister Peter Magyar took power in April. The UK economy is predicted to grow faster than expected this year, but households will continue to face high inflation. The International Monetary Fund says prices will go up 3.3%, mostly due to the ongoing war in the Middle East. For more news, check out our website at gaydio.co.uk.
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5: A band of rain will clear southern England through the morning. Plenty of sunny spells for most throughout the day, but there will be some showers in the north, these locally heavy and thundery, with highs of 14 degrees in Glasgow, 18 in Birmingham and 21 in London. For Gaydio, I'm Kitty Rose Gilhart.
0: Hey, it's Brett Harris with you in for Dave Cooper on your Tuesday Dose of Gaydio Breakfast. Julie Hesmental joining us for a little natter, a little celebrity traitors debrief shortly. But first,

0: Riley, I Believe in You on Gaydio Breakfast on your Tuesday morning. 6 minutes past eight right now. Good morning, producer Bella. You're right there. That's yes. It. There we are. We've been asking this morning for your holiday hacks. How is the planning for the holiday going, by the way? Where are we at now?
1: Right. I finished packing at 8 p.m. last night.
0: Right. Okay.
1: So it was quite a last minute dash.
0: Yeah.
1: I think I've not forgotten anything.
0: Okay.
1: I've checked a few times, but now the suitcase is closed.
0: Okay.
1: You can't really check anymore.
0: That's it. We're done. That's it. Done. Boxed off. I mean, I'm sure there's like loads of like gift shops when you go to a place like Magaluf, where you can maybe just get like, you know, a sari for the beach. Is that right?
1: Yeah.
0: Is that right? A sari?
1: A little sarong.
0: A sarong.
1: A full
0: What's
1: sari?
0: What's a sari?
1: It's like, I think it's like quite Indian formal wear, like full body.
0: Sari. Oh, it is. It is a sarong. I'm on about
1: a sarong. Sari on the beach as well in Magaluf.
0: That could be a real fashion moment. I'd like to see that. I really would. Right. This is a controversial track. Liberty X joined Dave Cooper last week on Gaydio Breakfast when they announced their collab tour with Hearsay. And they discuss this collab with Mal P, which turns out isn't a collab at all. They've not even been credited. Drama producer Bella.
1: I know, gag of the day. I mean, we literally had no idea about this. I think Dave literally just asked to be like, oh, how cool is that? And they were like, hold on a minute.
0: We're technically,
1: you know, not in that song, even though we are.
0: That is scandalous. And anyway, here it is, Judge for Yourself, Mal P and Liberty X. This is just a little bit more on Gaydio.

0: Maggie Goo, it goes like na na na na na na na na na on Gadio Breakfast. Good morning, Brett Harris in for Dave Cooper right now. Hope you're well. Hope you're having a nice morning so far. Wakey, wakey. Right, listen, the chillier days are drawing in. It's so cold at the minute. Producer Bella coming in complaining about the rain this morning. It wasn't nice, was it?
1: Dear, I was sat on that bus. And you know when it's raining that much, you can't see out the windows
0: anymore.
1: Steamy. I've come in the office and poor Steve is there drying off his feet.
0: Oh, Steve and his feet.
1: I know, it's really, really torrential. I'm just saying though, if you've got coats under your bed, now's the time to get them out.
0: Do you know what I hate about like trains and buses and like public transport when it is rainy and it gets all steamy? Black cabs are the worst of this as well. I feel really claustrophobic.
1: Do ya?
0: I feel very claustrophobic.
1: See,
0: I'm like, I need to get rid of it. I need to be able to see. I feel really boxed in.
1: I'm a bit like that. I'll get my sleeve and I'll start like doing the windows, but then your sleeve gets wet.
0: Yeah, but then you're also thinking what germs and what other people's breath is all on the window. Do you know what I mean? That's how deep I go with it. But you can get away from all of that.
1: Go on.
0: Do you want to know why?
1: Oh, Brett, tell me.
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1: Honestly, get out while you can.
0: Yeah. It's time to tap out. Just tap out. Right, Noisy on the way. Some Alex Warren as well. And Bally Singh and Julie Hesmond-Halsh.

Joy Zoo, Summer 91, playing on Gadio Breakfast. Good morning. Right, listen, on the show, after 8:30, we'll be joined by a very special guest. I'm not going to reveal. Well, you already know, I've been talking about it, but I'm going to do a proper tee-up of it in about, I don't know, 2 minutes' time. Because I've got someone else waiting in the wings. We also have a lot to get through this morning. We need to talk about a hearsay. Because I'm never going to stop banging on about the fact that I chatted to them last week. Gagged at that. But also there's some huge Drag Race UK news coming as well soon. Which I'm quite excited to talk about. I like that they have reaffirmed their commitment to the series in the UK. I will tell you more about that after 9 o'clock. But if you love all things reality TV, you're loving Celebrity Traitors at the moment, you're loving Drag Race UK and Big Brother, let's face it, reality TV is on fire at the minute. You want to get on our Gadio original podcast. It's called Fancy Another Pod. It's me and the incomparable Valley Singh. Every Wednesday we drop a new episode. And at the minute, we're joined by the latest evictee from the Big Brother house and the latest queen to sashay away from the Drag Race UK competition. And not only that, but we'll be joined by a very special guest. You're going to hear part of that interview of that special guest after 8:30. I will reveal all very shortly. Tunes incoming after 8:30 from Alexandra Burke, Rogue Traders and Danny Minogue. Now though, I'm going to get this on brand new from Alex Warren. It's called Emerald Eyes and it plays right now on Gadio Breakfast. Good morning.

0: Or in Emerald Eyes on Gadio Breakfast. It's about 8:30 on your Tuesday. It's Brett for Dave.
1: You stop it, you.
0: Oh, what's that smell? It's Bally Singh. Hello, darling.
1: How you doing, Bab?
0: I'm all right. I wanted to get you on for a giggle this morning. I wanted to chat about the celebrity traitors, and I thought, I can't just get you on. Do you know what I mean? We need to get a superstar guest. And I know you're making waves in your own celebrity stardom, but you're just not going to cut it this morning.
1: Waves are a splash and a puddle.
0: Bally Singh, who have we got on the show after...
1: Got the icon, the legend, Hayley from Coronation Street, also known as Julie Esmond Hall. But we're debating how we pronounce the second name.
0: Yeah, I've just had Steve, one of the office dog's bodies, storm into the studio saying it's Julie Esmond Hall. So, up for debate. We should have asked her.
1: We should have.
0: I feel quite rude now.
1: Well, look,
0: very rude indeed.
1: Debate, isn't it?
0: Right, she's on the way after 8:30, as well as Alexandra Burke. Stay there!

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5: With the latest, I'm Kitty Rose Gilhart. More than 150 clinicians, including GPs and speech therapists, are warning of a crisis in children's health linked to screen use in the classrooms. In an open letter to the Education and Health Secretaries, they say around a million pupils are spending nearly every lesson on gadgets. A second wave of early prison releases is underway, the move designed to ease the overcrowding crisis in England and Wales. Presenter, comedian and author Sandy Toksvig said she received death threats immediately after coming out as gay in 1994, forcing her family to go into hiding for their safety. Speaking at the Cheltenham Literary Festival, the 68-year-old said the threats came as no surprise, joking that her sexuality could be spotted by her shoes and her ability with power tools. Toksvig revealed that she nearly faced expulsion from her Cambridge college after another woman spent the night in her room during first year. She said that even when she returned to Cambridge 3 years ago, she was still regularly receiving death threats because she is a lesbian. Toksvig added that she and her wife, Debbie Toksvig, required police protection on their wedding day in 2014. Medical help for a woman who survived two lethal injections was delayed due to confusion among emergency responders and prison officials. Convicted murderer Krista Pike was due to be executed in Tennessee last month. 911 calls between ambulance crews and the jail suggest she wasn't immediately given care after she was found to still be alive.
6: We got a call about a failed execution at you guys' facility, and we just calling to verify.
7: I'm being told that nobody from our facility called you, so there's not really anything to speak of at the moment.
5: Pike had to wait 30 minutes before the call for help was considered legitimate. For more news, check out our website at gaydio.co.uk.
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0: With PensionBee. 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
5: A band of rain will clear southern England through the morning. Plenty of sunny spells for most throughout the day, but there will be some showers in the north, these locally heavy and thundery, with highs of 14 degrees in Glasgow, 18 in Birmingham and 21 in London. For GAYDIO, I'm Kitty Rose Gilhart.
8: Hey, it's Brett Harris with you, in for Dave Cooper on your Tuesday dose of GAYDIO breakfast, celebrity traitors and Coronation Street star Julie Hesmondhal's

0: Dirty Dirty Disco. It's Brett Harris, joined on the show by Bally Singh. Hello, Bab.
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2: And joining us here on Fancy Another Pod and Gadio, it's the third Spanish player from the Celebrity Traitors. Excuse me, Headsmond Hall. How you doing, Bab?
3: I'm good, thanks, sweetheart. You all right?
2: I'm good. I'm great to see you got banished, actually.
3: I know. Them's the breaks. It was gonna happen at some point. I could not carry on with that level.
0: Well, the thing is, Julie,
3: maniacal energy for another like 5-6 episodes. They did me a huge favour. I think I would have like died from mental exhaustion.
0: Well, I think it was because you were too innocent. You were too faithful, Julie. I think your faithfulness was seen as suspicious in the end. What's your reaction to that?
3: Well, I mean, I did get a very gratifying message off James Blunt on Friday night saying, watching it back, I have no idea why I thought you were a traitor. It's just completely crazy to me that I ever thought that you were. I mean, it would have been the most ridiculous traitor move to be as vocal and as gung-ho as me. I don't know when anyone is going to learn about the game, and I include myself completely in that, where you're just like, the traitors do not go around, like, talking to everybody about the theories.
2: Mm. Unless you're Richard E. Grant.
3: Yeah. Yeah, I mean, that's absolutely the first rule. And we realised that people, all the rules were off the table in this game. But yeah, there's just no way that I'd just be... I mean, the second that we got Richard... Like the change in me became, I got bloodthirsty.
2: I was going to speak about that because with getting Richard so early on, I mean, it was a great win, wasn't it, for the faithfuls, getting someone straight away. But I can't help but think, if you knew someone was a traitor, keep them in just so see how they react with the other traitors. Do you regret kind of like pulling him out straight away?
3: Because that. There's no gameplay like that. You're just like, right, we have to do this. And honestly, I mean, can you imagine, right, if at the first round table we got Leanne because she'd put lip gloss on and let Richard E. Grant, who'd said he was a traitor, stay? I mean, it would have been a national scandal. We would have just been like, what is going on? And that was my main argument. I was like, well, he could have been doing this really clever Spartacus thing. I doubted it. But I was like, there'd been such a change in him from the round table where he was chosen. It was clear. And I said, we'll just be the most idiotic bunch of faithfuls ever if we don't at least try it out.
0: Now, you mentioned about it being like a national scandal, if you were to follow that. Are you now, so many series into Celebrity Traitors and Standard Traitors, are you aware of that? Are you kind of, is that added to the pressure? Like, oh my God, what are people going to think if I go this way or that way? That must surely be like pressure, right?
3: Well, yeah, and in a way you do, but in a way, I just played the game as if I was playing a game with my family at Christmas, just like playing it to absolutely win, as if my life depended on it, and that's the only way I can do anything. And once we'd got Richard and my Harlow done the wink, and had been defending him to the hilt, then put Richard and Wing to Shaquem. I was like, I've got another one. I am going. My favourite moment of the whole series is me. I mean, talk about grandiosity. Saying to Bella, Bella, we could be record breaking. At this point, I didn't just want to get a traitor. I wanted to be the greatest faithful that ever was.
0: And do we think she was one of the greatest faithfuls that ever was, Bally?
1: You know what? She had an iconic moment with the overreaction at breakfast. She goes into the history books.
0: Bring it on.

0: On Gay Radio Breakfast, it's Brett Harris in for Dave Cooper and my very special friend, my dear, dear friend, Bally Singh. Aww. Morning, feeling cute. It's these glasses.
1: Feeling cute, see?
0: Yeah, it's these glasses. They've changed me. Charlotte says it makes me look more distinguished.
1: You do look, you look like you're ready to read the ITV news at 10.
0: Good evening. Well, we're not going to do that. We are, have actually got Julie Hesmond-Halsh, Hesmond-Hall,
1: it's
0: on the show.
1: It's a hard name to say. I think we should just start calling her Hayley.
0: Yeah. Now, the next part of our chat, Bally starts asking about all of the superstars in the show.
2: The big names in The Traitors always kind of get a... kind of get the spotlight onto them. Was you quite aware of that going in as a big name as yourself?
3: I think of myself as a big name.
2: You're a national treasure!
3: Oh my God! No, I was like the complete opposite. I was just like, oh, literally thinking, please have Googled me. Please have Googled me. I can't bear that I don't, I mean...
2: Julie, as soon as you realise you're a national treasure,
3: honestly, it's just like, the level of fame in that room was so preposterous that I was. And I mean, and it's always been like this for me. Like at Corrie, you know, there's always at Corrie, there's the people at the gates collecting autographs.
2: Yeah.
3: I was always just like, who let me in? Who let me in? I should be out there collecting autographs.
2: Well, speaking of Corrie, like, you should have wore your red anorak. Yeah.
3: And there was an homage in my red dress at the beginning. But honestly, even at the end of Coronation Street after 16 years, I would sit in the Rovers sometimes and be like, what am I doing here? This is ridiculous. And so can you imagine that writ large in that church on the first day? And honestly, I got myself into something there because I did go over to my hall in, I mean, I don't know, why I thought
2: it was like a meet and greet for you. You were like, this is like my VIP pass.
3: It really was. It was like a meet and greet. And you can see everyone's face. They're slightly alarmed about who let me in.
0: Yeah.
3: They're just a bit like, Richard E. Grant's a bit like, who is this person? Can someone call security?
2: See, to be fair, if I met Richard E. Grant, I could not help but speak about Spice World, the movie. I'd have been like, oh my God, you would get so annoyed at me.
3: I'm just so annoying. I'm so like, and then I got to the stage where I'd greeted a couple of people and I'd said to Ramesh, they didn't show it, but I said to Ramesh, I've got myself into something now and I can't get out of it. And he said, it does look a bit thirsty. Yeah.
0: Well, listen, Julie, maybe a chat show or a podcast is like the next move for you, because you could like spend that time actually chatting to people instead of, you know, being a bloodthirsty faithful.
3: No, I can't do it. You've got to keep me away from famous people for the rest of my life. You've just got to keep me away from famous people. I just need to have a quiet life now.
0: Now, Julie, we couldn't get you on Gaydio without speaking about your LGBTQ+ fans. You're obviously an LGBTQ+ icon from your time in Corrie. What is your message to the gays and theys that are going to be listening to you right now, that have been rooting you on in Traitors and rooting you on since the Corrie days right now?
3: Oh, well, I just want to say thank you for the ongoing love and support for Hayley. You know, representation. I know that I couldn't be playing that role now. You know, this has been much discussed as a cisgender woman, and I left accidentally at exactly the right moment in terms of that. It would have been so anachronistic, but I remain an ally and I'm so proud to be an ally. And yeah, and just thank you for it all. And I think there's some very, very great LGBTQ representation in the castle this year. So my baton will be passed on proudly to any of them, actually. So
2: fingers crossed one of them win. Yeah, definitely.
0: Oh, what an icon she is, you know, and what an ally as well. I really like how aware she is of being or playing a trans character and how that wouldn't sit right now. And, you know, it's quite poetic that she kind of left at the time she did, right?
1: Yeah, I think she played the character really well as well. What an icon, honestly. We need to get her on in the studio. We need to meet her. We need to be besties, actually.
0: Yeah, let's get her at the Gaydio Awards. Come on, let's make it happen. Right, we'll have a proper reality TV debrief on the other side of this from Madonna and Sabrina Carpenter. This is Bring Your Love.

0: Bring your love on Gadio Breakfast. Brett Harrison for Dave Cooper. Thank you to Julie Hesmond Hall for sitting with me in Bali. It was a great chat. I could have spoke to her for like a whole day. What a lovely lady, Bali. What do you think?
1: I love when we chat to people and we don't necessarily have to ask many questions. It's just a cakey.
0: Yeah.
1: I loved it.
0: She's so nice. Now, you heard about 6 minutes of that chat this morning, but the full chat will be available tomorrow on the Gadio Original Podcast, Fancy Another Pod. It's me, it's Bali Singh. We digest reality TV every week, and we're joined by the latest evictee from the Big Brother house, usually, and the latest queen to sashay away from Drag Race UK. And of course,
1: isn't it? It really is. And we've got a lot to talk about this week, especially with Big Brother, because last night, I don't know if you've heard this or spoke about it already, Brett, but Frankie came out to Yaz and Big Brother.
0: And not only that, there was a glimmer, a flicker of a conversation between Twinks and Sam where they were talking about sexuality. And he was like, mainly like straight. And it was a kind of like a moment.
1: Yeah.
0: So it's quite nice to see some kind of, you know, someone that does identify as straight, but kind of,
1: I love when people aren't like, I'm straight, that's it. It's like, oh, could be, who knows?
0: Yeah.
1: It's so lovely to see.
0: And actually, we see a lot and we have a lot of conversations around toxic masculinity in Big Brother, but it's quite nice to see a really nice man just being really nice in Big Brother. And I think Sam, one to watch for winner. That is my thoughts. That's my predictions.
1: There we go. He's definitely up there for me. I think Sam, Rob, Yaz, just lovely people. And yeah. Can't wait to talk about it all on this week's Fancy Another Pod.
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restaurant, party at the club, party in the day, party at my house, party on the way to the party at the park, party in the bush, party under the bridge, party at the restaurant, party at the club, party in the day, party at my house, party on the park, party in the bush, party under the bridge, party at the restaurant, party at the club, party in the day, party at my house, party on the way.

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0: With the latest, I'm Kitty Rose Gilhart. More than 150 clinicians have written to ministers warning of a crisis in children's physical and developmental health linked to screen-based learning. The group, including GPs, paediatricians and speech therapists, claim around a million pupils spend nearly every lesson on gadgets. They argue the number of short-sighted children has more than doubled since the 1960s. Here's Sky's Graham Stothard.
1: They're talking about things in school like laptops, tablets, interactive whiteboards, headphones, what's known as ed tech. And they say that £900 million a year is spent on this educational tech in English schools and that there is nearly no oversight of its potential ill effect.
0: The parent company of several UK fashion brands has been hit by a cyber attack. TFG London's assessing whether personal data has been compromised. Mai Holla has hit back at claims she was banished from the Celebrity Traitors because of her race. The 30-year-old actress, known for industry, responded on Instagram after a fan suggested she was voted out because she is black. Mai Holla acknowledged the commentator's concerns but insisted her own actions in the game made her an easy target, saying, "I sealed my own fate." She added that so early in the game, there was very little for the other contestants to go on, and she had given them plenty of reasons to be suspicious. The actress also defended her fellow contestants, stressing that while racism exists, she did not believe her friends on the show had consciously treated her differently because of her race. A second wave of early prisoner releases is underway. The move's designed to ease the overcrowding crisis in England and Wales. For more news, check out our website at gaydio.co.uk.
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0: A band of rain will clear southern England through the morning. Plenty of sunny spells for most throughout the day, but there will be some showers in the north. These locally heavy and thundery, with highs of 14 degrees in Glasgow, 18 in Birmingham and 21 in London. For Gaydio, I'm Kitty Rose Gilhart.
4: It's just gone 9 o'clock on your Tuesday morning. It's Brett Harris in for Dave Cooper on Gaydio Breakfast. Debriefing on Noel's comments about coming out as gay from hearsay very shortly. First though, let me get the tunes on for you. Olivia Rodrigo playing next. And then I've got that huge Crystal and Rudimental collab, 3-2-1. It's on the way on Gaydio Breakfast.

0: sale tomorrow, and then they go on proper sale on Friday. You can head to our Insta at Gaydio, tap the link in bio, and you can click through to get in those Hearsay Liberty X tickets. We had Hearsay on the show last week, and Noel opened up about his sexuality and having to keep that secret and why he's looking forward to performing as his true authentic self for when the band hit the road next year. Listen to this.
1: First time around, whilst I was in Hearsay, I was gay, and I didn't have the ability to speak about it. And it's one of my biggest regrets, actually. But it was kind of taken out of my hands.
2: Yeah.
1: And I think at this time in the world, I know what it was like to be in a position where I couldn't be my authentic self.
2: Yeah.
1: And I think, like, if we can create a space in an arena where people like me can come and like reminisce on that time and feel the nostalgia and have a party and escape the of the world for 5 minutes, then I think we've done our job.

0: and Nicole Kidman on Gaydio. Sprat Harris in for Dave Cooper. Good morning. Yesterday on the show, James got in touch to tell us about a Greg's Outlet at Holborn and St. Pancras. 8 sausage rolls for £2. I mean, that is a bargain. We didn't get that. After the show yesterday, after you told us about it, me and Bella decided to go on a little adventure, didn't we, darling?
1: We did. It was very gorgeous. I think everyone was quite jealous, though, when we were leaving the office. Mm. Just like, where are you two off to?
0: Such an excuse for work, wasn't it, really? really scraping the barrel for excuses. But we bang on a lot on the show about demanding a Greg's breakfast when me and Bella are presenting Gaydio Breakfast together. And we decided to take matters in our own hands after James got in touch on the WhatsApp. 0330 048 400, by the way. And we got a few bits. Let's see how our journey got on first.
2: We've just got from the studio. We found a Greg's Outlet. Let's go and see what it's all about.
3: Have you heard of a man called Greg? Greg Outlet. Let's go and find him. She's there. A Greg's Outlet. Let's go and find out what it's all about. Bread rolls. Wow. Did you eat breakfast?
4: Right. I've just come from Greg's Outlet. That's £3.50. I've got myself 6 white rolls. Don't know what I'm going to do with them. Too late in the year to have a barbecue. 4 sausage rolls. And look at these, some milk shortbread crumbly bits. Oh, I feel like I've robbed a bank.
1: That was a really nice
4: different experience altogether. Look at the bread rolls, we've got 12 for 30p.
1: That's amazing.
4: That's a bargain. You're thinking about doing a barbecue in October, that's where you go.
1: You've got your place.
4: You've got it. Yeah. Thank you to James, you got in touch on the sofa.
0: What a time I had. We need to go like earlier, I think.
1: I think so, because when we went, there were all these empty shelves where it said like pizza, chicken rolls, vegan rolls. So we only got really the end of the day stuff.
0: We really did. What's going on there? I feel like, you know, I mean, I did get 4. Now listen, it's normally 4 for £3 in the Greggs for sausage rolls. Mm-hmm. I got 4 for £2.20. That works out 55p a sausage roll, Bella.
1: That's amazing. Honestly.
0: How's that for value?
1: Your weekly shop... To hell with the rest of them. Greg's Outlet really seems to be providing the way.
0: It really is. It really is. So we recommend, that's a Gaydio Breakfast recommendation. Get yourself to a Greg's Outlet and enjoy.
1: And fill us in.
0: Well, yes.

0: and the dance floor on Gadio Breakfast. Good morning, it's Brett in for Dave with DJ Sammy on the way after 9:30.
1: Gadio Breakfast
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6: With the latest, I'm Kitty Rose Gilhart. Economists are warning we'll be facing steeper price rises as the conflict in the Middle East continues to push costs higher. The International Monetary Fund forecasts a 3.3% hike in 2026, revised up from 3.2%, but it also predicts the UK economy will grow faster than expected. Helen Miller from the Institute for Fiscal Studies says the government has a tough task ahead.
7: The IMF today is, you know, raising the warning flag about high levels of debt, high levels of borrowing. The UK actually looks like it's going to get borrowing down on its plans faster than other economies. But what matters is not just that it pencils that in, but it can actually deliver when the time comes.
6: Police support will be given to party leaders who aren't MPs. The Home Secretary has announced a review for high-profile public figures in the wake of Anne Widdecombe's killing. The BBC has defended its decision to edit out the words "protect the dolls" from a t-shirt worn by Strictly Come Dancing contestant Bethany Antonia. Viewers noticed the slogan had been digitally removed from Saturday night's broadcast and the programme on BBC iPlayer. The House of Dragon actress, who is 28, was seen wearing the t-shirt during rehearsal footage with her professional dance partner Nancy Shu. A video reportedly posted and later removed from the show's social media appeared to show the slogan in its original form. A separate training montage dated the 9th of October was also reportedly edited, replacing footage of Antonia with shots of Shu. The zoo at the centre of Saturday's fatal tiger attack is closed for a third full day. Yorkshire Wildlife Park says it's continuing to work with authorities. Police have revealed the man who was mauled to death in the big cat enclosure was visiting the attraction alone. For more news, check out our website at gaydio.co.uk.
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6: A band of rain will clear southern England through the morning. Plenty of sunny spells for most throughout the day, but there will be some showers in the north, these locally heavy and thundery, with highs of 14 degrees in Glasgow, 18 in Birmingham and 21 in London. For Gaydio, I'm Kitty Rose Gilhart.
8: Morning, you. It's just gone 9:30 on your Tuesday. It's Brett Harris in for Dave Cooper on Gaydio Breakfast. We need to chat about

and Jenny. That is Dracula on KDO Breakfast. Brett Harris in for Dave Cooper this morning. He's back tomorrow. You can normally find me weekdays between 4 and 7pm. Right, listen, some Drag Race UK tea for you. I know the BBC have cancelled it. And you may remember the news a couple of weeks ago when Wow Presents Plus said that they will be continuing Drag Race UK on their streaming service, the Drag Race sort of international streaming platform. They're going to continue it, right? But the production they have announced is going to stay in the UK. They're not going to be recording at one of their international hubs. It will continue to be developed and produced here in the UK, which is great news for telly because I've got a lot of friends that are in telly who are crying out for work. So it's nice to see that some queer telly will still be produced in the UK in the wake of everything that's going on with the BBC cancelling all of our queer entertainment. But there we are. A bit of tea for you for Drag Race UK All Stars dropping on Wild Presents Plus in the autumn next year. Very excited for that.

0: Zone on Gadio Breakfast. Good morning. It's Brett in for Dave. He's back tomorrow. Don't worry. Order will be restored. Bella, you're off on Olibobs, aren't you, later today?
1: I am, honestly. I am meant to be heading off to the airport at 2 p.m.
0: Yeah.
1: So I need to tan, make sure I've packed everything.
0: Yeah.
1: And set on my flight to Magaluf.
0: Are you excited?
1: I am excited.
0: To feel real now that we're in like touching distance of the holes.
1: Yeah, like when I woke up this morning, I was like, wow, okay, this feels real. I feel stressed about getting to the train station on time. But honestly, I'm so excited.
0: Oh, you're going to have the best time. Are you going to take a book? A lot of people take a book on holiday with them.
1: I've actually just downloaded a load of podcasts and things.
0: Oh, okay.
1: Yeah.
0: Right, fair enough. Are you a reader? I'm not really a reader. I don't like reading books.
1: I like reading, but I don't like buying books because I think I've read
0: it
1: now.
0: I like reading people to film.
1: I'm horrible, but I just don't know what to do with a book when I've read it.
0: Yeah, fair enough. You could shred it.
1: Shred it. I could throw it at someone.
0: Put it in one of those. our neighbourhood have like a little book swap cabinet on the estate. So it's really lovely.
1: That's cute.
0: There's never anything in there. People probably steal from it.
1: Just back up. Sorry. Yeah.
0: There's what?
1: Sorry, cigarette ash.
0: Yes. What did you just call me?
1: Nothing, Brett.

0: What a way to finish the show. Producer Bella, thank you for having me at the start of the week. Hello. Enjoy your holiday.
1: Thank you, Brett. It's been lovely spending my last hours in the UK with you.
0: Fair enough. Are you coming back?
1: Hopefully.
0: You're not emigrating, are you?
1: Have a lovely
0: the
1: time.
0: The thought of Dave coming back is enough to make you emigrate. Or spending 2 days with me, one or the other. Right, Chris Blackmore's on the way with those all-important Gaydio anthems from 10. I'll be back tomorrow from 4 p.m. Bye!
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7: With the latest, I'm Kitty Rose Gilhart. UK households are facing a steeper rise in inflation than previously expected, as the Middle East conflict pushes up food and energy costs. The International Monetary Fund has revised up this year's growth forecast, though. There's a warning, using screens at school could be harming children's health and development. More than 150 health experts have written an open letter calling for more checks on the use of devices in classrooms. They claim pupils are missing out on having proper conversations, while others could be damaging their eyesight. Dr. Becky Fojam is a practicing GP and the founder of Health Professionals for Safer Screens.
8: EdTech must be proven as beneficial for their education, which of course has knock-ons to their well-being, attainment and later flourishing in life, but it also must not harm their health. When we know that we have traditional methods that are less harmful to their health, like reading from a book.
7: An LGBTQ plus venue in Camden, Zodiac Bar and Karaoke, has closed after 5 years of trading. The trans-founded and run venue opened in November 2021 on Hampstead Road, becoming Camden's first LGBTQ plus venue in more than 3 years. Founded by Jade Phoenix and her partner David Hoskins, Zodiac hosted drag shows, karaoke, cabaret, live music and community events, providing a platform for queer performers and a welcoming space for LGBTQ plus people and allies. Announcing the closure on Friday, founder Jade Phoenix thanked customers, staff, performers and supporters for helping build the venue into a place of friendship and belonging. Another 650 prisoners are being released early from today to ease overcrowding in England and Wales. Ministers insist those being freed on licence will face the toughest ever restrictions. For more news, check out our website at gaydio.co.uk.
6: Gaydio anthems.
0: Right, let's kick off the best part of the day then. Gaydio anthems right through until 11 o'clock. Hello you, Chris Blackmore with you right now. On the way, Fragma, Freemasons, and we'll kick off with Milo.
2: The UK

it wouldn't be a Gaydio Anthems Hour without some Freemasons somewhere. I honestly don't think we've ever done one where Freemasons don't feature in some way, whether it's one of their actual tunes or like a remix they've made. If they did like a Gaydio Anthems Wrapped at the end of the year, I can guarantee Freemasons right at the top of it. It's Chris with you. Let's keep the tunes going with Martin C.

I'd love to work out how many times like the original of that has been sampled, because surely at this point it has to be one of the most sampled tunes ever, right? That version though, I reckon one of the best. Alex Gaudino, Destination Calabria. Let's get on Red Light. Here's Get Out My Head on Gaydio Anthems. Yeah.

0: iconic Boot Your Love version, but that is what came first. Luther Vandross and Shine on Gaydio Anthems. More of these on the way for you. How about a bit of like pop campness from Girls Aloud? And I'll get on Praise Cats next.
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tell you what, I'm having a great time getting on the Gaydio anthems for you this morning. Hopefully, you're enjoying them just as much, because I've got another half hour to play you. Girls Aloud are on the way right now. Praise Cats, Andrea Love has shined on me on Gaydio.

Brothers in Rhythm, such a good feeling. Gaydio Anthems, Chris with you. Thank you for getting me on for Tuesday morning. We're doing Gaydio Anthems until 11 o'clock. I'm going to get on a tune now that I can't explain this, okay? So, like, don't try and get me to. But this makes sense in my head. This song makes me imagine, like, what it would sound like to be at the bottom of the ocean. Have a listen. See if you get what I mean. If you don't, it's fine. I'm probably mad. Let's get on Jakarta, an American dream on Gaydio Anthems.

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1: Space Cowboy, Crazy Talk on Gaydio Anthems. Let's go on a tune now that is like the epitome of what makes a good 90s throwback banger. Soulful vocal, funky beat on it as well. Perfect. Todd Terry, Keep on Jumping on Gaydio.

0: That song, the ultimate lesson in self-awareness. It's like, yeah, I'm wicked. Yeah, I'm lazy. Deal with it. Do you know what? I'm going to write a song about it. Express, David Byrne. That is Lazy, wrapping up Gaydio Anthems. More on the way for you tomorrow from 10. And after 11, I'm going to play you Sam Sparrow. I like Katie B and Jack Jones. Tune next.
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9: From the Sky News Centre at 11, more than 150 clinicians have written to the government warning that classroom screens are harming children's health and development. They argue insufficient scrutiny of so-called EdTech is a serious safeguarding concern. Dr. Becky Foljamb is a practicing GP and says AI will make an already major issue worse.
10: Screen time that we know is impacting on their sleep, their eyesight, their attention, their concentration. It seems like a very slippery slope that we're not fully listening to the concerns of doctors and parents about this.
9: An influential body of economists is warning the conflict in the Middle East will keep pushing up energy and food costs here. But the International Monetary Fund also predicts that economic growth in the UK will grow faster than expected. A zoo where a man was mauled to death by a tiger remains closed today. It's emerged he was visiting Yorkshire Wildlife Park by himself when he was attacked in the animal's enclosure on Saturday. Around 650 more offenders are leaving jails early in England and Wales from today under plans to ease prison overcrowding. The second phase of the scheme includes those serving up to 2.5 years for their crimes. Paula Harriet works with a charity that helps convicts move on with their lives and says proper rehabilitation keeps everyone safe.
11: We want people to come out, they've got the wraparound support that they need, they've got access in the community to addiction, so drug services, mental health treatment and family support and access to work.
9: Women with autoimmune conditions like thyroid problems are more likely to be told their symptoms are all in their minds than men. Researchers found they also face a longer wait for diagnosis. And there'll be an F1 race in Rwanda from the early 2030s. A 10-year agreement has been reached to take the sport back to the continent after South Africa last hosted a Grand Prix there in the 1990s. That's the latest. I'm Kat Suave.
0: All right then, let's go with more Big Pops for a Tuesday morning. It's Chris with you. Rose Gray's new one's playing after Katie B.

0: The Same Yesterday, Jazzy, is just going from strength to strength. Like, every song she releases, better than the last. I love it. Gorgeous to see how far she's come since performing at the Gaydio Awards a couple of years ago. That is Satisfy on Gaydio. It's Chris with you. New music from Rose Grey now. Here's Blink Twice on Gaydio.
1: 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Tell them you love them.

Becky Hill. That is Say Something on Gaydio. And some brand new music for you. A tune I'm getting on every single day this week. I love this. And the more I hear it, the more I love it even more. It comes from one of the most gorgeous voices around. An LGBTQ plus icon as well. I'm talking Kat Burns. This, I think you are going to be a big fan of. And you can let me know what you think of it. Give it a thumbs up on the app if you love it. Kat Burns, Is It That Deep? This is my beat of the week on Gaydio.

0: It's Jade, Angel of My Dreams on Gaydio. On the way, brand new Clean Bandit, and I'm getting on Alex Mills as well.
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7: 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Hello, Chris with you, getting on Alex Mills soon, new Clean Bandit as well. And now Kitty Rose Gilhart has your LGBTQ plus headlines.
8: The BBC has defended its decision to edit out the words "protect the dolls" from a t-shirt worn by Strictly Come Dancing contestant Bethany Antonia. Viewers noticed the slogan had been digitally removed from Saturday night's broadcast and the programme on BBC iPlayer. The House of Dragon actress, who is 28, was seen wearing the t-shirt during rehearsal footage with her professional dance partner, Nancy Shu. The decision has sparked a reaction among viewers, with many taking to social media to express their concerns after noticing the slogan had been removed.
9: BBC

0: have to be politically neutral, but trans rights shouldn't be politicised. Let's just leave that there.
1: Hungarian lawmakers are due to vote today on removing anti-LGBTQ plus restrictions introduced under former leader Viktor Orban. The changes would lift bans on content about sexual and gender diversity accessible to children, while retaining broader child protection measures. An LGBTQ plus venue in Camden, Zodiac Bar and Karaoke, has closed after 5 years of trading. The trans-founded and run venue opened in November 2021 on Hampstead Road, becoming Camden's first LGBTQ plus venue in more than 3 years. Founded by Jade Phoenix and her partner David Hoskins, Zodiac hosted drag shows, karaoke, cabaret, live music and community events, providing a platform for queer performers and a welcoming space for LGBTQ plus people and allies. For more LGBTQ plus news, check out our website at gaydio.co.uk.

Oh, it's good to have Clean Bandit back, innit? That song of theirs is brand new and it's very, very good. That is Company. Skadio, Chris with you. 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We're at Gadio on there. Tap on the pin post at the top. That'll tell you everything you need to do. And you could have some gorgeous weekend plans in your diary before the end of the year. But it's Chris with you. Slater, her new one on the way after Sunset Strippers. 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It's Falling Stars on Gadio.

Chris with you. Monday morning. Not Monday morning, Tuesday morning. Thank God it's not Monday, so. Just coming up to you Tuesday afternoon, actually. It's just about 10 to 12. Hope you're good. If you're struggling, I mean, you're nearly at the afternoon now. I always think Tuesday, the worst day of the week. And basically, you're halfway through it. Let's make it a little bit easier for you. I'm going to play you Dua Lipa in a sec. That'll perk you up. And I'll get on Cat's Eye for you now.

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0: From the Sky News Centre at midday. A man, woman and two children have died in a house fire in Ireland. Two other children are in a critical condition in hospital after flames tore through the property in the Birchwood area of Waterford City just after five this morning. Irish Prime Minister Micheál Martin says his thoughts are with those affected.
1: We say to everyone to give space to the first responders, to the Gardaí, to deal with what clearly is a very worrying and deeply disturbing situation.
0: More than 150 clinicians are warning of a crisis in children's physical and developmental health linked to screen-based learning. They say sleep, eyesight and concentrations affected by too much exposure to classroom devices. Eight men and four women have been chosen as jurors in Russell Brand's trial. The actor and comedian denies sex attacks on six women between 1999 and 2009. The UK economy is predicted to grow faster than expected this year, but the International Monetary Fund's warning households will continue to face high and prolonged inflation, largely because of the war in the Middle East. In sport, Rwanda is to join the F1 calendar in the early 2030s. A deal's been struck to give the continent a Grand Prix for the first time since South Africa hosted a race in 1993. The tournament will take place at a purpose-built circuit not far from the capital. Sky Sports' Craig Slater in Kigali says there's been a big push to bring the sport back.
2: There were bids and approaches from the likes of South Africa, from Nigeria, and from some North African countries as well. It is Rwanda, which has won this race, and in the words of President Kagame, today, in Formula One terms, is Africa's day.
0: And the company behind fashion brands, including Phase 8, Hobbs and Whistles, has been hit by a cyber attack. TFG London says it's working out whether personal or sensitive information has been stolen. That's the latest. I'm Kat Suave.
3: Tuesday afternoon is go. It's Chris with you on the way. Brand new stuff from Meek, teaming up with Purple Disco Machine. I'll get that on after 10.

she is one of the campest artists around right now. And she's absolutely smashing it as well. I mean, Meek, earlier this year, she performed at the Gaydio Awards with that huge song, Fabulous. Since then, she has been all over the Pride circuit, all over the LGBT circuit. I mean, Mighty Hoopla, Manchester Pride, probably a load of others as well. Plus, the iconic impromptu performance she did at the Gaydio Awards after party, where... Well, everyone in Cruise 101 saw a lot more of Meek than I think they ever thought they would. Honestly, I'm obsessed with her. What a diva. Gorgeous to see her smashing it. And that new song. Great work. 10 out of 10. Alongside Purple Disco Machine. That is Test My Luck. It's Gaydio, Chris with you. Miley's on the way. After

Beyonce, Single Ladies, it's Gadio, Chris with you. I've got actually a podcast that I want you to get your ears around, if that's all right. I don't know whether podcasts are your thing, but maybe if they're not, you can get into them by starting with this one. We've teamed up with Tesco to bring you Beyond the Label. It's a brand new three-part podcast series that explores themes around inclusion, coming out, and the rich history of the LGBTQ plus community as well. And the latest episode of that is out now, celebrating Coming Out Day. That happened this weekend just gone. And in this episode, you'll hear the team discuss the importance of showing up as your true, authentic self and how that authenticity is powerful in itself as well. The team exploring how there's no right way to come out, as well as the role of colleagues in supporting their queer peers at work as well. 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

0: Cooper had Liberty X on the show last Friday, and they spilt some tea about that song. Let me tell you, it was piping hot. If you want to find out what I'm talking about, get to our Instagram right now. We are at Gadio on there. And I'm playing you new Danny Minogue soon, and I'll get on a big throwback full of attitude next. Gadio.
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Disco Lines, Tinashe, No Break Boys, it's Gadio, Chris with you. Thank you for getting me on. I've realised I do something that I think might be a little bit weird, but I'm not sure. I just want to run it past you if that's okay. Do you know when you're texting someone and you like send an emoji? Maybe you get that emoji in your head, you want to put it in, or you're looking for it. I've realised I do this thing that I really need to stop doing, because I think in public I might look maybe a little bit mad. When I've like got an emoji in my head that I want to find, I've realised I pull the face of that emoji quite publicly and quite clearly. So if I'm like, oh no, that's really sad, and then I'm looking for a sad emoji, you can guarantee I look like that emoji. Same with a smiling one. But where does it end? Me trying to find the skull emoji and playing dead. But is it just me that does this? Because I think I might be a little bit weird. I need to know that I'm not the only one. 0330 0484 00 on WhatsApp. Let's see Jonas Blue and Who. This is Girl 2.0 on Gadio.

0: I reckon one of the best pop songs ever made. And that song, I don't know whether it really got the flowers it deserves, you know. And I think we should still be obsessed with it now, actually. The few times I've tried to play it in like DJ gigs when I'm doing a pop room set, really divides the room. There's a clear difference between the people that are like, what is this, please? And then the people with taste who absolutely love it. Big fan, Cheryl, promise this. It's Gadio, Chris with you. Nat Evans on the way from 1 o'clock today. About 7 minutes time. She's going to get you through the afternoon. Plus, joined by a music legend as well, actually. Fatboy Slim on the show with Nat Evans from 1 o'clock today. Make sure you stick around for that before she gets here. I'll play you this from Troye Sivan.
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party under the bridge, party at the restaurant, party at the club, party in the day, party in my house, party on the way to the party at the park, party in the bush, party under the bridge, party at 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party in my house, party on the way to the

0: Olivia Dean, Man I Need on Gaydio. Right, I'll see you back here tomorrow from 10 a.m. Stick around, Nat Evans on the way next. She is joined by Fatboy Slim on the show. Wait there.
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7: From the Sky News Centre at 1. A house fire in Ireland, which has claimed the lives of two adults and two children, is being treated as arson. Another two children are critically ill in hospital after flames tore through the property in Waterford City just after 5 this morning. A jury made up of 8 men and 4 women has been selected for Russell Brand's rape and sexual assault trial. The actor and comedian denies 7 offences against 6 women between 1999 and 2009. He was shouted a question as he walked into Southwark Crown Court this morning.
8: How are you feeling, Russell?
9: Blessed, thank you very much. Good morning. Good morning.
10: Good morning.
7: Prosecutors are due to open their case tomorrow. The Pope's arrived at hospital as he prepares for surgery to remove a growth on his lung. Leo walked into the facility in Rome and waved as dozens of well-wishers waited at its main entrance. There's a warning prices will go up by more than expected this year due to the war in the Middle East. The International Monetary Fund says they'll increase by 3.3%, up from a previous prediction of 3.2%. The Chancellor will set out his priorities at the budget later this month. Ruth Curtis, the chief executive of the Resolution Foundation, says families need urgent help.
11: We really need to see cost of living support that is focused on where the price pressures are biggest, which are particularly energy bills and rents, and on those families who are really feeling the pinch. It's 1 in 5 families in the poorer half of Britain who are behind on a priority bill.
7: Ray says she's had to change how tickets for her latest show are sold after the sign-up list was swamped with AI bots. She's revealed they got 1.8 million requests for 5,000 seats. And England have handed teenage cricketer Thomas Roo his first international call-up for next month's T20 series against Australia. Uncapped seamer Eddie Jacks also included, while Jacob Bethell returns from injury. That's the latest. I'm Kat Suave.
12: Hello, good afternoon. Second one of the week. How you feeling? Are you good? I hope so. My name's Nat Evans. This is Gaydio. You're going to hang out with me right through till 4 o'clock this afternoon. I've got some great tunes to play for you, including this, Adela.

That's Adam Port and SG Lewis with, and it's called a Be The One. This is Gaydio and it's Tuesday afternoon. My name's Nat Evans. I am new to you, I know. I'm normally around in the mornings for early breakfast. And do you know what? This week, well, already, it's only Tuesday, right? I stayed up till 2 o'clock in the morning last night. What's that about? Normally I go to bed really, really early. But my mate Kev came over, gay Kev, me and him are besties, and we watched Beaches, the movie. I mean, it's old. It came out a very, very long time ago, but it's one of those that he'd never seen it. So I was like, right, we're putting that on. Obviously, tears flooding at the end of it. If you haven't seen that movie, you need to get on it. And if you have seen it, and it's been a long time since you have, I reckon you should watch it again. It's absolutely brilliant. It teaches you a lot about friendships, love, care. Oh, it's a goodie. I gotta be honest. Here is the lovely Sienna Spyro. This is Material Lover on Gaydio.

Brand new music from the Sugar Babes. It's good, isn't it? That's called Ghost. My name's Nat Evans. You're listening to Gaydio. And do you like listening to a podcast? I'm quite new to podcasts. And we have got one out that you really need to listen to, because obviously it's getting darker earlier and a bit colder, isn't it? And one of the things we cling to during these harsher months are hot chocolate in hand, under a blanket, on the sofa, and the TV. And we've got a Gaydio original podcast that deeps dive into the goings-on in reality TV and a pop culture. Join Brett Harris and Bally Singh for a weekly dose of Big Brother, Celebrity Traitors and Drag Race UK analysis, with new episodes dropping every single Wednesday. They'll be joined by the latest Queen to sashay away, as well as the latest evictee from the most famous house in the country, offering their unique take on what is going on with all of the gossip from their little black book of industry contacts. Now, if you're following the shows, you're only getting probably half the story. 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

0: That's the kind of song that just puts you in a good mood, isn't it? It's called Too Little Too Late, Orville Peck. Are you listening to Gaydio? My name's Nat Evans. Now, you and I are going to hang out right till 4 o'clock this afternoon. I've got a big superstar, mega superstar, joining me on the show a bit later. Honestly, how did I get him on my show? It's Fatboy Slim. He's going to be hanging out with me. That's going to happen before 4 o'clock. But before 2 o'clock, I've got Alex Warren. I've got Madonna and Charlie XCX. I've got Prosper and Clooney. Next, I'm going to play you Florence and the Machine. This is Spectrum. And this is the Calvin Harris remix of that track. K-D-O.
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5: The BBC has defended its decision to edit out the words "protect the dolls" from a t-shirt worn by Strictly Come Dancing contestant Bethany Antonia. Viewers noticed the slogan had been digitally removed from Saturday night's broadcast and the programme on BBC iPlayer. The House of Dragon actress, who is 28, was seen wearing the t-shirt during rehearsal footage with her professional dance partner, Nancy Shu. The decision has sparked a reaction among viewers, with many taking to social media to express their concerns after noticing the slogan had been removed.
6: BBC

0: You have to be politically neutral, but trans rights shouldn't be politicised. Let's just leave that there.
1: Hungarian lawmakers are due to vote today on removing anti-LGBTQ plus restrictions introduced under former leader Viktor Orban. The changes would lift bans on content about sexual and gender diversity accessible to children, while retaining broader child protection measures. An LGBTQ plus venue in Camden, Zodiac Bar and Karaoke, has closed after 5 years of trading. The trans-founded and run venue opened in November 2021 on Hampstead Road, becoming Camden's first LGBTQ plus venue in more than 3 years. Founded by Jade Phoenix and her partner David Hoskins, Zodiac hosted drag shows, karaoke, cabaret, live music and community events, providing a platform for queer performers and a welcoming space for LGBTQ plus people and allies. For more LGBTQ plus news, check out our website at gaydio.co.uk.

on Charlie XCX and Dance Teria After Hours. Now, did you know that Chris Martin from Coldplay organises the halftime World Cup music event? I didn't know this. Apparently, Madonna and Justin Bieber are in a bit of a feud. And Chris Martin is apparently struggling to manage the two of them. Neither of them wants to feel like they are being played second fiddle at this event. Apparently Bieber wants a very straightforward performance with no risks, and Madonna wants a very risky performance which will remain very memorable. I certainly wouldn't like to be in Chris Martin's shoes for this one. But listen, if you give this article a Google, there's a picture of Justin Bieber on the internet in baggy shorts, showing nearly all of his boxer shorts off. No top on. You know, he's obviously got tattoos all over him, hasn't he? Looking like a bit of a hobo, in my opinion. And then, of course, there's a photograph of Madonna, on the other hand, looking very glam. Now, I know who I'd prefer to listen to over this little debacle. Those two aren't the only two superstars that will be seen during the match. Post Malone, Robbie Williams are also going to be on stage. And also Tom Cruise. I mean, don't know what he's doing. Absolutely no idea. If I do find out, I'll let you know.

So that obviously is Taylor Swift's latest one. It's called A Patient Zero. I don't know about you, but I mean, everything she brings out is just dynamite, isn't it? And Taylor Swift's album, The Life of a Showgirl, is now spending its 14th non-consecutive week at number one on the Billboard 200, pushing her to 100 career weeks at number one. 100 career weeks, that's over 2 years. Over 2 years at being number one. It's no wonder she's

0: Sabrina Carpenter with Bad Chem. And this is Gadio. Hello and good afternoon. It's just coming up to 2 o'clock. My name's Nat Evans. Now, I'm going to get your latest news on. Then after the news, I've got my big, mega, mega superstar, a.k.a. Fatboy Slim. Norman Cook is going to be in the house with me on the show after the news.
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9: From the Sky News Centre at 2, the head of MI5's warning AI is supercharging terror threats against the UK. In a speech at Thames House, Director General Sir Ken McCullum's revealed the technology is being used for targeted propaganda and could put dangerous weapons in the wrong hands.
10: We've caught terrorists seeking to exploit AI to improve their reconnaissance and attack methodologies, with AI-enabled drones adding a new twist. Not yet realised, but the misuse case to which I'd attach greatest weight is AI's potential to change the stakes on existing or even new bioweapons.
9: He also says the suspected plot at RAF Fairford is not unique, and he accused Iran of trying to hit military sites. A murder inquiry started after a house fire in Ireland, which has claimed the lives of 2 adults and 2 children. Another 2 children are critically ill in hospital after what's being treated as an arson attack overnight in Waterford City. Our correspondent Phoebe Southworth says firefighters got there around 5 a.m.
11: The fire service said that when they arrived, the fire was well developed, so it could be suggested it had been burning for some time, or perhaps there was another cause of the fire that would result in it spreading incredibly quickly.
9: Ireland's Prime Minister Micheál Martin has described what happened as a deeply disturbing situation. Russell Brand's rape and sexual assault trial is due to start tomorrow after a jury made up of 8 men and 4 women was selected earlier. The actor and comedian denies 7 offences. The war in the Middle East could contribute to prices going up by more than expected this year. The International Monetary Fund says it'll increase by 3.3%, up from a previous prediction of 3.2%. The Pope's preparing for surgery in Rome to remove a growth on his lung. Leo walked into the hospital earlier and waved at well-wishers. And Netflix has secured the rights to show the 2030 Men's World Cup in Spain. The current champions will co-host a tournament with Portugal and Morocco. The company's also acquired the rights for Andorra. That's the latest. I'm Stevie Schillinglaw.

Rexa, and it is competition time. If you fancy swapping your usual weekend plans for a little European escape, we've teamed up with Visit Luxembourg to give you the chance to win a city break with a difference. One lucky winner and a plus one will get return flights to Luxembourg from London, Manchester or Edinburgh, plus two nights accommodation with breakfast included. 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And public transport over there is free, so getting around is going to be super easy for you. Now, for your chance to win, it's waiting over at our Instagram, at Gaydio. All you got to do

That's Katie B and Jax Jones with Last Day of Summer, and it's time for us to do this. So it's Beat of the Week time, and this week I've chosen a new track that's come out from Lizzie Curious. She is a phenomenal DJ. I'm telling you, if you get the chance to see her, you really should. She played at the Ministry of Sound on Saturday night. She's supporting Fatboy Slim tonight and tomorrow at Quarters in Brighton. She's also supporting Fatboy Slim at All Back to Minehead. I mean, that says something, doesn't it? And this new track is such a good dance track. If you need new music in your life, I'm telling you, this is it. Andy Brown is on the vocals. This track is going to get you up and out of your seat. I guarantee you are going to be dancing away to this.

0: Absolutely love it. You know, I think that he's going to be around for a very long time. It's Birds of a Feather, obviously, by Billie Eilish. My name's Nat Evans and you're listening to Gaydio. It's Tuesday afternoon, the 13th of October. It's getting dark quicker, isn't it, now? Oh, we're headed into winter. Listen, before 3 o'clock, I've got some Alex Mills for you. Mariah Carey's on the way as well. Sunny Federa and Becky Hill's new one. It's called Say Something. But right now, next, I'm going to play you Kungs versus Cooking on Three Burners. This is This Girl. KJO.
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1: That's Prospera and Clooney with Good Girl. Now, apart from loving Celebrity Traces, the actual show, what about Claudia's outfits? I mean, I always go, oh, she looks fabulous. I'd like to wear that. Well, apparently, one of the outfits she wore last week has sparked a massive kilt trend by seamlessly blending traditional Scottish heritage with a modern punk gothic edge, transforming it from a traditional garment into the ultimate high fashion autumn staple. So are you going to get yourself a kilt? Do you know what? I'm actually thinking I would really like to do this. I don't know if you saw the outfit. You can give it a Google. You can find out what she looked like. She always looks good. But the kilt, I'm liking it. I reckon I could rock it.

Just the Way You Are by Milky. My name's Nat Evans. Right, it's coming up to 3 o'clock, and in the next hour I'm going to be playing you my interview with Fatboy Slim. I got together with him yesterday, and do you know what? Before the Zoom actually started, I was a bag of nerves, and that is not like me. I was just like shaking. Anyway, the interview went very, very well, and I'm going to share that with you after the news. Right now, though, I'm going to play you a bit of Madonna and Kylie. This is Love Sensation, After Hours Remix.

0: It's just really sexy, isn't it? I love that track. Love Sensation, After Hours mix of Madonna and Kylie's track. And it's coming up to 3 o'clock, which means I'm going to get your latest news on. Then after the news, I'm going to be sharing you part one of my interview with Norman Cook. So make sure you stick around for that.
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7: From the Sky News Centre at 3, the head of MI5's warning AI is giving terrorists and states the potential to develop new killer bioweapons. Sir Ken McCallum says the technology is supercharging the threats the UK faces. He's also revealed the suspected plot at RAF Fairford is not unique, as Iran is trying to hit military bases.
8: What I can say is that those who seek to cause mayhem on British streets, whether hired thugs here or their paymasters overseas, will meet an unflinching response.
7: Two adults and two children have died in a house fire in Ireland. A murder investigation's underway, with this morning's incident in the Birchwood area of Waterford being treated as an arson attack. Chief Superintendent Anthony Pettit says the victims were members of one family.
9: Two more of their children are currently admitted to Children's Health Ireland in Crumlin, where they are receiving treatment for their injuries. An Garda Síochána believe that the house was attacked by a person or persons unknown, and that the fire was started deliberately.
7: A jury of 4 women and 8 men has been selected for Russell Brand's trial on historical rape and sexual assault charges. The actor and comedian has always denied any wrongdoing. There's a warning from economists that prices will rise faster than predicted for the rest of the year and into 2027. The International Monetary Fund says the Middle East conflict will drive inflation up to 3.3%. The Pope's preparing for surgery in Rome to remove a growth on his lung. Leo walked into the hospital earlier and waved to well-wishers. The company behind fashion retailers Phase 8 and Hobbs and Whistle say it's been hit by a cyber attack. It's working to find out whether hackers have compromised personal information. And Manchester City have defended their celebrations after their 3-0 win at Liverpool on Sunday. It was their first game since being found guilty of breaching Premier League financial rules. And City boss Enzo Maresca says they'll continue to enjoy the victories despite the cloud hanging over the club. That's the latest. I'm Stevie Shillinglaw.
10: So it's Tuesday morning, second one of the week. It's going quite well so far, in my opinion. I'm going to get on a Ray. She's still looking for a husband.

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How are you coping with it? 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

0: So I'm about to play you part one of three of my interview with Norman Cook, aka Fatboy Slim. We got together yesterday and my goodness, we had a little bit of a laugh. And Norman has got two charity events coming up this week, one tonight, one tomorrow, both in Brighton, and to raise money for his beloved Brighton and Hove Albion Foundation. So I asked Norman why Brighton and Hove Albion is so dear to his heart and how he got involved in the organisation.
1: Well, I've been involved with Brighton and Hove Albion for many, many years. I was shirt sponsor for 9 years when we were at the Wid thing. And then when we moved to the Amex, I worked there. Was it the foundation used to be called Albion in the Community,
0: right?
1: And I did used to work for them, and then I kind of lost touch, and I do stuff for Martlet, so I'd kind of branched off. But they sort of reconnected with me when they started the foundation, and it's a kind of revitalised package. So yes, it all come through my association with the football club.
0: Right. Okay. And I hear they're not doing too badly in the league at the moment. Do you get to many matches?
1: We are currently the third best team in England, yes.
0: I know, I heard, yeah.
1: Yeah, no, I go to every home game when I'm at home, but that isn't every home game. But I've seen them four times this year.
0: Okay.
1: Three times this year, and I'm going twice this week.
0: Are you? Oh, fabulous.
1: Yes. Which is why these gigs are on the Tuesday, Wednesday.
0: That makes sense.
1: On the Thursday. Originally, they were meant to be Wednesday, because Tuesday's not a good night to go out. But they were supposed to be Wednesday, Thursday, but the Albion playing in Europe on Thursday, so I couldn't do it then.
0: Okay, so it's all based around the football matches for you, as and when you can do these gigs. So tell me about these gigs then, because I don't know if you remember this, when we did meet over at your sister's, I told you that I'd never seen you DJ. Do you remember that?
1: Right.
0: And you're like, really? And I still haven't seen you DJ. So when I'm actually going to come on Tuesday night and see you for the very, very first time. So I'm really looking forward to it in a nice intimate space, isn't it? Quarters. So you're doing these events. You've got a Tuesday night and a Wednesday night at Quarters down on the seafront. I believe you've never played there before. Do you ever get nervous about not? Or have you?
1: Well, no, I haven't played it as Quarters, but previously it was the Arch, and I played it many times. Previously to that, it was the Zap Club, which I played many, many times.
0: Okay.
1: So no, the building has a lot of history for me, which is one of the reasons why I wanted to do it there. Also, I mean, the thing is, when you charity is such an interesting and strange adventure to be on. And sometimes you're sitting there thinking, how can we raise, you know, what can we do? What stunt can we pull to raise more money or awareness?
0: Right.
1: And every now and then I just suddenly go, well, I could just do a gig and give all the money to the charity. You know, that's kind of my talents being used at their best, rather than me attempting public speaking or, you know, shaking buckets outside church

0: Square.
1: Yeah.
0: And so every now and then we just say, well, look, why don't I just do a gig? And you know, the idea and the principle of it is that we go and have a party. It's nothing to do with football, really. It's nothing to do with the foundation. We go and have a party, but then the money gets siphoned off and used for the foundation, which is a beautiful thing. And Quarters have been kind enough to give us the place for free. So all the ticket money goes straight to the foundation.
1: That's very kind of you. You do a lot of charity work, don't you, Norm?
0: Well, I try and do my bit. You know, like the football, I don't have all the time in the world because I do work quite hard and I'm away a lot, but I do what I can.
1: We'll be back with more from Fatboy Slim a little bit later in the show. Before that, I've got Miley and Jodie Harsh playing for you right now. The Dance Floor.

0: So that is Miley's latest. It's called Bass Persuades. I've got Huntrix coming up for you, and also a Liberty X playing next with just a little bit more, and then we'll be back with Fatboy Slim for more of my interview with him. Stay there.
1: GDO. 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
0: It's Tuesday afternoon, the 13th of October, and it's time to get your latest LGBTQ plus headlines on from Kitty Rose Gilhart.
4: The BBC has defended its decision to edit out the words "protect the dolls" from a t-shirt worn by Strictly Come Dancing contestant Bethany Antonia. Viewers noticed the slogan had been digitally removed from Saturday night's broadcast and the programme on BBC iPlayer. The House of Dragon actress, who is 28, was seen wearing the t-shirt during rehearsal footage with her professional dance partner, Nancy Shu. The decision has sparked a reaction among viewers, with many taking to social media to express their concerns after noticing the slogan had been removed.

0: be politically neutral, but trans rights shouldn't be politicised. Let's just leave that there.
1: Hungarian lawmakers are due to vote today on removing anti-LGBTQ plus restrictions introduced under former leader Viktor Orban. The changes would lift bans on content about sexual and gender diversity accessible to children, while retaining broader child protection measures. An LGBTQ plus venue in Camden, Zodiac Bar and Karaoke, has closed after 5 years of trading. The trans-founded and run venue opened in November 2021 on Hampstead Road, becoming Camden's first LGBTQ plus venue in more than 3 years. Founded by Jade Phoenix and her partner David Hoskins, Zodiac hosted drag shows, karaoke, cabaret, live music and community events, providing a platform for queer performers and a welcoming space for LGBTQ plus people and allies. For more LGBTQ plus news, check out our website at gaydio.co.uk.

0: Right, let's get back to my interview with Norman Cook. Talking about you going away, I've been watching you, as has all of the world. You've done a lot of touring this year, haven't you? And basically, I wanted to know, where is...
1: 87 gigs so far this year.
0: Oh, my God.
1: And it's only October.
0: 87? Right, yeah, where's your favourite place? Where's your favourite place to DJ?
1: My favourite place at the moment, and that's because I just played there on Friday, is a club just outside Frankfurt called Robert Johnson, which is like a hallowed, it's been going about 35 years. It's like a bastion of techno and one of the best sound systems in the world. And I played there for 6.5 hours. They let me play for 6.5 hours.
0: Six and a half hours? Oh my God.
1: And wow. It was just fabulous. It was just fabulous because, I mean, you haven't seen me play, but the idea is that we kind of have a party and we get to know each other. And, you know, if you play for an hour and a half festival, you're sort of vaguely getting your feet under the table.
0: Right.
1: After 2 hours, you and the audience have a rapport,
0: right,
1: and have a relationship. And obviously, after hour six, it's like we're the oldest mates in the world. And
0: Are you not knackered after 6 hours, though?
1: I was, yeah, absolutely, yeah.
0: Yeah.
1: I had the opportunity to play seven, but my legs had gone. Half past six in the morning, my legs was gone, and I was slightly beginning to hallucinate. And so I called it half an hour early.
0: Oh, that's fabulous. I was actually hoping that you were going to say Brighton was your favourite place to perform.
1: Well, no, I mean, that would be too obvious. No, it's only because it's fresh in my mind, because that's where I was at the weekend. Obviously, Brighton Beach is probably my favourite place in the world to perform. And
0: that
1: having is, just done those four shows this summer.
0: Yeah, that was a big crowd, wasn't it? 5,000 people at each. Three or four? 10,000 at
1: 10,000, four shows at 10,000 a night.
0: It's a lot of people. I was standing up top on Marine Parade having a quick look at you.
1: You were? So you've sort of seen me DJ?
0: I've sort of seen you, but not like, you know, not properly in the flesh. Tuesday night, Norman, I'm going to be right at the
1: Tuesday
0: front
1: night, seat. Well, the beautiful thing about these shows is they are gloriously intimate, so you'll know me intimately by the end of the night.
0: Okay,
1: As if you didn't already.
0: I know, I'm going to be breaking my Fatboy Slim virginity on Tuesday night, really looking forward to it. And of course, my friend Lizzie is warming up the crowd for you as well, Lizzie Curious. She does a lot with you now, doesn't she?
1: Yeah, I love Lizzie. She's just so full of positivity, energy and enthusiasm. And I kind of like that.
0: Yeah.
1: I like that in all people, but especially in a DJ.
0: Yeah, she's a pocket rocket, isn't she? She's always jumping up and down.
1: Oh, she's not less of the pocket. She's just a rocket.
0: She's just a rocket. I wonder if she could jump up and down for 6 hours.
1: Is she inordinately small? No. She's a normal sized rocket, I think you'll find.
0: Yeah, she's probably quite similar size to me as well, yeah. But she's just got oodles of energy. So I'm really, really looking forward to Tuesday night, gotta be honest. So what can people expect if they can get a ticket? Because I think there are still tickets available for Wednesday. I know
1: Tuesday sold out. I think there's some tickets left for Wednesday. I'm a party DJ, and the idea is that we all have fun and we forget our cares and our worries and all the troubles that have gone on during the week, and we lose ourselves to dance and music, and we connect. I mean, I think at best, the idea is you lose yourself and all your stresses and worries. You lose yourself, but then you connect with everybody else.
0: Right.
1: So you escape yourself and become part of this big happy bundle that is the dance floor, and it's all smiles and it's just connection through music. And,
0: all right, okay. Well, I can't wait, I've got to be honest.
1: It's a technical term, by the way, I've just found out. It's collective effervescence.
0: Right.
1: And that is that thing that happens to human beings when we all come together over a common purpose.
0: Okay.
1: And share each other's warmth and energy and excitement. And it could be football, it could be religion, it could be... But when we do it on a dance floor, it's got a particular effervescence.
0: Okay.
1: So that's what I'm going for. Collective effervescence, that's the name of the game, kids.
0: I mean, he's such a nice guy. I've got a little bit more from Norman for you after Lily Allen and Jade.

0: Right, let's get back to the interview with Norman Cook. You're not going to believe what he says in this link.
1: Now, my boss has asked me to ask you a question, so it is, why do you never wear shoes on stage?
2: I never wear shoes on stage because it helps me get into character. Like I said, you know, the idea of escaping yourself. I like to go on stage as Fatboy Slim, not right. Norman.
1: Yeah.
2: Norman's a very different person. And so one of my ways of getting into character is to put the Hawaiian shirt on and take off the shoes. And then I know I'm Fatboy and not Norman. And then I can leave Norman in the dressing room because he's way too sensible and nice and polite. And I just become this, like, hedonistic party lunatic.
1: And then you get slapped around the face as well, don't you, before you go on? What's that about?
2: That's just an energy thing. It's just to make sure I go on stage with my juices flowing, you know, adrenaline. I mean, the thing is, because a lot of the time I go on at like 3 a.m. in the morning.
1: Oof.
2: And at my age, it's so once I've been slapped and got my shoes off, I know it's time for action. And then
1: all
2: my adrenaline kicks in.
1: Right, so it's all about the character. Right, now, I want to talk to you about something that we spoke about many, many years ago. I don't know if you're going to remember this, but it was just as COVID was lifting, right? I was round at Lois's and you were there, your dad was there, and you got a phone call and I said, look, if you need privacy, you can go and sit on my veranda. Do you remember that? Bringing back any? Yeah. And after the phone call, I'd kind of come home and I said, oh, is everything all right? You said, yeah, I've just got booked. And I've got to be honest, I'm a little bit nervous because I haven't DJed for such a long time. What if people don't like me anymore? You said that to me and I said to you, now, even though I've not seen you perform, you are Fatboy Slim. You are probably one of the biggest DJs in the world and you're nervous. And that stuck with me because if ever I feel nervous, I'm like, well, actually one of the greatest still gets nervous as well. So it's all going to be all right on the night. Do you remember?
2: Well, I get nervous most nights, but I think that's because I care. You know, you're not nervous that something, you know, something horrible is going to happen. You just want it to be good every night. So I do put a lot of love into it, and with wanting something to go well comes with a certain amount of no. And that was more like I've been a DJ and a performer all my life, and I'd had to take a year and a half off.
1: Mm.
2: And a year and a half off, you just think, you know, it's like if you haven't had sex for a couple of years. How do you do it? And as soon as you get back on, it's fine, you know. But you I just got stage fright because I hadn't done it for a year and a half, and I'd watched my kids. My son was Woody was just he was just about to turn 18 when the lockdown happened.
1: Yeah.
2: So he was like just about to go to clubs, and then his prime clubbing time, he wasn't allowed to go to nightclubs, and I was just scared that the magic might not work anymore.
1: No.
2: Luckily,
1: so,
2: it did.
1: Do you remember
2: the weirdest thing was when we did play again. Because nobody else had been out for a year and a half, every night was like New Year's Eve for about 6 months.
1: Oh, wow.
2: And the atmosphere when we did get together, because like I said, you know, this is what human beings love doing.
1: Yeah.
2: And when we did all get together, like within 10 seconds, the nerves just disappeared and this excitement and this like, oh, God. It was like hugging strangers on New Year's Eve every night.
1: Fantastic. Do you remember where that first gig was?
2: That first gig was in Liverpool.
1: And
2: it was a government experiment.
1: That's what I remember.
2: Where we were going to be the guinea pigs and they were going to let us take our masks off, not just take our masks off and not do the 1.2 metre rule, but we were going to, they were encouraging us to like kind of share bodily fluids and, you know. And the idea was that we all got tested before, and if all of us were negative, if we all hugged each other, we'd still all be negative, which luckily happened. And yeah, so it was, but it was literally, there was men in white coats with clipboards wandering around and us not going, we're back.
1: Oh, fantastic. Well, listen, Norm, I am absolutely looking forward to seeing you perform for my first time ever Tuesday night down at Quarters.
2: I look forward to taking your cherry.
1: You can take my cherry. You are going to take my cherry. But thanks so much. I really appreciate you joining me. And is there anything you want to say to our Gaydio audience?
2: Yeah, hopefully see you this week, and if not in the future. Let's dance and party together. You are tuned to Gaydio. This is Fatboy Slim, and this is my new single, right here, right now.
1: That's fab. Thank you so much.

0: hope you enjoyed my chat with Norman Cook. Honestly, it was like chatting to an old friend. He's such a nice guy. I am so excited about tonight. I'm going to tell you all about it tomorrow and make you feel very, very jealous. Have a wonderful Tuesday. I'll catch you tomorrow. K-D-O.
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7: From the Sky News Centre at 4, the head of MI5's warning AI is supercharging terror threats against the UK. In a speech at Thames House, Director General Sir Ken McCollum's revealed the technology is being used for targeted propaganda and could put dangerous weapons in the wrong hands.
8: We've caught terrorists seeking to exploit AI to improve their reconnaissance and attack methodologies, with AI-enabled drones adding a new twist. Not yet realised, but the misuse case to which I'd attach greatest weight is AI's potential to change the stakes on existing or even new bioweapons.
7: He also says the suspected terror plot at RAF Fairford is not unique, and he accused Iran of trying to hit military sites. Ireland's Prime Minister has described the death of two adults and two children in a house fire in Waterford this morning as deeply disturbing. Two other children are in hospital in a critical condition. Police are treating it as a murder inquiry. An airline says one of its planes accidentally sent a hijack alert because of a malfunctioning radio. The flight from Corfu to Germany's Nuremberg Airport was escorted by fighter jets. More than 150 clinicians have written to the government warning that classroom screens are harming children's health and development. They argue insufficient scrutiny of so-called edtech is a serious safeguarding concern. Dr. Becky Fonanyambe is a practicing GP and says AI will make an already major issue worse.
9: Screen time that we know is impacting on their sleep, their eyesight, their attention, their concentration. It seems like a very slippery slope that we're not fully listening to the concerns of doctors and parents about this.
7: The war in the Middle East could contribute to prices going up by more than expected this year. The International Monetary Fund says it'll increase by 3.3%, up from a previous prediction of 3.2%. And Bryan Cranston and Aaron Paul are leading tributes to their Breaking Bad co-star RJ Mitty, who's died aged 34. He was best known for playing Walter Flynn White Jr. in the show, and Cranston says he's in deep despair. That's the latest. I'm Stevie Shillinglaw.
10: Alright, here's Lee getting you through the last bit on a Tuesday. Disco Lines coming up, but first, I think it's time to party in the bush. 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

0: from She's the Best came out on Friday. How are you? It is Lee. How are you feeling on your Tuesday? Got to be honest with you, I am not feeling well the best. No, I know. I said yesterday when I was speaking to you, I might have had a two-day hangover due to the bottomless Prosecco brunch that I went to on Saturday. However, I do believe that has now evolved into a full-blown cold. We're there. For me, I know when autumn's here is when I first get ill. That's it for me. Like for the whole of today, I've been feeling coldy, a bit achy. I'm not sure if you start to feel a bit like this as well. Tis the season and all. But that does really stop me doing work. I'm not sure if you're the same. I love that I'm saying this as the Gadio bosses are currently listening. It must have been about, I don't know, 10, 11 times today where I've just stared into the abyss, just thinking about my illness and how ill I am. Can't get any work done, but that won't stop me getting you through the last bit of your Tuesday. The tunes I've got lined up for you are Mwah, Chef's Kiss. I've got that brand new one from Adela on the way. But first, I felt like a bit of Olivia.
1: Hey, I'm Olivia Rodrigo. K-T-O.

Brand new stuff from Adela. It's called Nicole Kidman here on Gaydio. Right, let's get into it, shall we? We're all into reality TV as it is coming up to the autumn winter time. Everything's out at the moment, isn't it? Which means last night was another episode of Big Brother. And it's quite iconic, I would say, as it is for Gemma Collins to come in as a celebrity housemate and only sign up for 48 hours. That's so GC, right? Exclusive clip though that's going around ready for tonight's episode. Frankie, as you know, who came out as bisexual on the Big Brother couch at the beginning of this series, hasn't told anybody else yet in the house. I think we know, especially when it's like National Coming Out Day on Sunday just gone, that actually coming out is such a personal thing that you need to do it at the right time to the right people as well. Well, tonight he feels like it's his turn to come out to Yasmin, which is absolutely incredible. I feel like it's going to be a turning point tonight for Frankie to feel comfortable in himself, which I think is great. I really think it is great. So, snaps and claps all around for Frankie tonight. And then probably, I said that me being ill, probably me in a blanket tonight watching that cry my little eyes out. Let's go with that, shall we? Right, on the way, brand new stuff on Purple Disco Machine, teaming up with somebody who performed at the Gaydio Awards this year, and the new viral trend from Dua Lipa. But first, I'm going to take it back to 2009.

0: Love this. Purple Disco Machine. And me, that is Test My Luck here on Gadio. You're right, it is Lee. Coming up after 4:30 today, brand new stuff from the Sugar Babes. And I want to take you back to some classic years and years.
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The Sugar Babes, brand new one here on Gadio. Now, earlier I said it's getting into reality TV season, isn't it? It gets a bit colder, a bit darker. That's where all the good stuff comes on TV, like The Traitors, Celebrity Big Brother, I'm a Celeb, be round before you know it. And if you are into your reality TV, your pop culture, and you love your podcast, then I've got a new one for you to sink your teeth into. Well, a new series, shall we say. The lovely Brett Harris, who's on Gadio Breakfast this week, normally does this show, and Bally Singh off of the Gadio Weekend have got their own podcast called Fancy Another Pod, after Davina McCall's very famous line, Fancy Another One. It's all about reality TV. So they're talking all things The Traitors, Drag Race UK and Big Brother, but joined by special guests as well. Like every week, they'll be joined by the latest queen to sashay away, as well as the latest evictee from that Big Brother house, offering you, I would say, another story that maybe you didn't see on TV. It is fantastic. Now, if you want to listen to that brand new podcast series, get it right now on the Gadio app or wherever you get your podcast. Yeah, go and favourite that. And while you do that, I'll play this brand new stuff from Jazzy. It's called Get This Started here on Gadio.

and Charlie here on Gadio, giving you that new stuff on a Tuesday. It's what you need, isn't it? Well, we're going to carry on with that brand new stuff from Lil Nas X. It was Beat of the Week for this very show last week. Welcome back to Lil Nas X. I think this is fantastic. It kind of takes me back to the older stuff that he's known for. And you know what? I'm here for it.

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6: From the Sky News Centre at 5, the head of MI5 says the suspected plot at RAF Fairford is not unique and Iran is trying to hit UK military sites. Sir Ken McCullum's been giving his annual update on the threats facing the country. He also warned AI is supercharging those risks, which could see terrorists creating bioweapons. Security commentator Elizabeth Brawl says it's alarming.
7: That is something that has definitely accelerated over the past year and something the general public should be aware of so that we don't fool ourselves into the notion that AI is something that is far off in the future, or the worst thing it could bring might be job losses. No, it can be used as a weapon.
6: The Independent Football Regulator has issued a stark warning in its State of the Game report that almost every English football club is broke. The body has spent 18 months looking into the sport's finances. Chair David Cogan says too many are in a precarious position.
8: We have 94% of the clubs, of the 116 we regulate, are trading unprofitably. We have 32 clubs that have got less than 30 days cash cover in their accounts. So if the owner walks away or drops dead, they're insolvent and go bust.
6: The Football Association says it'll work to support the long-term financial sustainability of the game. The deaths of two adults and two children in a suspected arson attack in Ireland are being treated as murder. Two other children are in a critical condition in a hospital following the house fire in Waterford this morning. Health experts are warning using screens at school could mean children missing out on having proper conversations or even damaging their eyesight. An open letter is calling for more checks on the use of devices in classrooms. A flight from Greece has arrived safely at Nuremberg Airport in Germany after a hijack alert was caused by malfunctioning radio. Flights were grounded after the code was accidentally transmitted over Croatia. And Poundland's in talks over a takeover with bidders including TG Jones and owner Modella. There are concerns the retailer could be moving closer to administration. That's the latest. I'm Stevie Shillinglong.
9: Oh, well done you. Made it past 5 p.m. on your Tuesday. It is Lee getting you through your evening now. Got that another and 54 Ultra tune on the way. But first, here's some Tay-Tay.

Radio. Not the best day for Ray, if you know what I'm talking about. Unfortunately, today put tickets up for the sign-up for her Albert Hall Royal Albert Hall gig, which is called This Symphony May Contain Hope, for 5,000 lucky people to go to. Very small venue for that, but what an iconic venue, right? She came out today, though, to say she had 1.8 million people sign up for them. Sadly, though, our sign-up process was overwhelmed by scalpers using AI bots. Boo! She says, this is what we have to deal with these days, and I can understand why artists are so frustrated. You putting on a massive show and at an iconic venue, and an AI bot comes in, buys the tickets, and sells it for 3 to 4 times more the face value. Ray's coming in now to say, it's a new world we are living in. I've never witnessed bots on this scale. She also said, it is important to me that fans can buy tickets at face value price. 100% Ray. A lot of artists have the same thoughts and feelings about this as well. It's time to crack down on these AI bots and scalpers. I just want to buy a ticket at face value. That's all I want to do. Annie Burnham.

It's Ariana Grande here on Gadio Petal. Now, I'm not sure what film you're looking forward to finish off 2026. It might be the new Hunger Games that's coming out in a few weeks' time. For me, it is probably one of the biggest films. It's going to be one of the biggest films in history. And that is the brand new Avengers Doomsday. If you're a Marvel film, you understand how big this is. Avengers at the moment, I do believe, especially with like Spider-Man and stuff, taking the number one top spots for the box office. However, they're doing something possibly brand new that might be coming to the UK. And I say might with, you know, those bunny quotation marks. It might happen. And that is because the film is so long that they want to bring in a mandatory break halfway through for 10 minutes so people can go to the toilet. Not sure your thoughts and feelings about that. I've done it once when I went to Malta when I was a kid. And do you know what? I kind of liked it. Yes, it does break up the film. Yes, you can't see it all the way through. However, I'm not sure how nervous you get for going through a wee and trying to get past a whole row of people trying to watch a film. It is quite anxiety-ridden, that. I thought the anxiety goes through my roof when I need to go for a pee, so much so that I just hold it in. Tom, the boy's like, do you want to go to... You're really, like, squirming around. Do you need the toilet? I'm like, no, no, no,

0: Jesse Ware, Sonar here on Gadio. This is Lee. After 5:30 today, I've got brand new Crystal teaming up with Rudimental to really get you wide awake for a Tuesday evening and some classic Cigala.
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0: Stay right there, got some classic stuff from Cigala on the way, but first, an update on your LGBTQ plus headlines with the lovely Kitty Rose Gillard. Over to you, Kitty.
9: The BBC has defended its decision to edit out the words "protect the dolls" from a t-shirt worn by Strictly Come Dancing contestant Bethany Antonia. Viewers noticed the slogan had been digitally removed from Saturday night's broadcast and the programme on BBC iPlayer. The House of Dragon actress, who is 28, was seen wearing the t-shirt during rehearsal footage with her professional dance partner, Nancy Shu. The decision has sparked a reaction among viewers, with many taking to social media to express their concerns after noticing the slogan had been removed.
10: BBC

0: You have to be politically neutral, but trans rights shouldn't be politicised. Let's just leave that there.
1: Hungarian lawmakers are due to vote today on removing anti-LGBTQ plus restrictions introduced under former leader Viktor Orban. The changes would lift bans on content about sexual and gender diversity accessible to children, while retaining broader child protection measures. An LGBTQ plus venue in Camden, Zodiac Bar and Karaoke, has closed after 5 years of trading. The trans-founded and run venue opened in November 2021 on Hampstead Road, becoming Camden's first LGBTQ plus venue in more than 3 years. Founded by Jade Phoenix and her partner David Hoskins, Zodiac hosted drag shows, karaoke, cabaret, live music and community events, providing a platform for queer performers and a welcoming space for LGBTQ plus people and allies. For more LGBTQ plus news, check out our website at gaydio.co.uk.

Crystal, Rudimental, 3-2-1 here on Egadio. Now, if I had to ask you, what iconic girl band would you want to come back? What's the first name that comes into your head? You know, you could go proper iconic like the Spice Girls. There's some rumour bits about them at the moment, isn't there? I would love to see Little Mix come back, but is it too soon? 20th anniversary coming up soon, maybe for that. However, there is one band, one girl band, which I think has been away too long and never had a reunion before, that I feel like the gays and nays would literally combust inside. And it's these lovely ones. Come on back, please.

Mentally C and Sweat here on Egadio. You're right, here's Lee. Getting you through your Tuesday evening, no matter what you are doing. I had to think what day it was then. It's still too early on in the beginning of the week. I'm not sure if you get the same. We kind of forget what day it is. That's just happened to me. My job here is to try and think, well, give you the good things about this week. Like, tomorrow's Wednesday, so you're halfway through your working week. That's good, isn't it? Which means you're getting closer to your weekend. So how about we get you ready for that already? You're probably thinking, Lee, love, it's 3 days away. That is my job here, to make sure that you're in a good mood. And that's why I've got Tiësto and Charlie XCX on the way. But first, talk about DJs. Probably the fittest Scottish DJ ever to grace this planet. Try saying that five times over.

0: So every time she says it, I've got to say it the exact way with Charlie XCX here on Gadio. This is Lee after 6 o'clock tonight. Stay right there. Got some Barry Can't Swim for you. And how about that team up from Madonna and Sabrina?
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6: From the Sky News Centre at 6. A study's warning: if it weren't for a handful of very few wealthy owners, most English football clubs would collapse. The independent regulator has published its draft State of the Game report. It says 94% of clubs are loss-making, while dozens wouldn't survive a month if benefactors walked away. Culture Secretary Lisa Nandy says finances need addressing before it's too late.
7: This report really does blow the doors off. It shows in really, really stark detail just how fragile the state of the game is. English football is one of our absolute crown jewels. It brings joy to millions, and this really has got to be a wake-up call for football to get its own house in order.
6: The head of MI5's warning AI is giving terrorists and states the potential to develop new killer bioweapons. Sir Ken McCallum says the technology is supercharging the threats the UK faces. He's also revealed the suspected plot at RAF Fairford is not unique, as Iran is trying to hit military bases.
8: What I can say is that those who seek to cause mayhem on British streets, whether hired thugs here or their paymasters overseas, will meet an unflinching response.
6: Police in Ireland have launched a murder investigation after a man, woman and two children were killed in a house fire. The suspected arson attack in Waterford's also left two other children in a critical condition in hospital. A jury has been selected in Russell Brand's rape trial. Eight men and four women will begin hearing evidence against the comedian tomorrow. He denies all charges against him. There's a warning from economists that prices will rise faster than predicted for the rest of the year and into 2027. The IMF says the Middle East conflict will drive inflation up to 3.3%. The Pope's preparing for surgery in Rome tomorrow to remove a growth on his lung. Leo walked into the hospital earlier and waved at well-wishers. And thousands of Poundland jobs are at risk after a rival pound stretcher abandoned plans to rescue the whole business. It now says it wants to take over just half of the chain's 500 UK stores. That's the latest. I'm Stevie Shillinglaw.
0: Hiya, it's Lee. Shall we come puck your Tuesday evening? I think this is going to help. It's a bit of Imagine Sabrina.

new stuff from Barry Can't Swim. I could be Madonna here on Gaydio. How are you? Hey, it's Lee. Now, were you into the Pokemon Go days? Like downloading Pokemon Go, going around catching these Pokemon all across the world? You might still be playing it right now. There is such a high percentage of people that still do. Well, if you are a Pokemon Go fan and a cat fan, then you need to open your ears. It's an app called Cat Collector. And the idea is really simple, apparently. Whenever you spot a cat, whether it's wandering down your street or sitting in someone's garden or chilling in a cafe, you open the Cat Collector app and you can snap a photo and add it to a collection where other people could then go and find said cat and actually snap a photo and collect a sticker as well. Now, don't get me wrong, I love Pokemon Go. I'm a massive Pokemon fan. Played it for yonks, years and years, since the 90s, yeah? I love Pokemon Go, but this, first thing that came to mind was get a grip. Probably because I'm more of a dog fan than a cat.

Are we ever going to get, like, new stuff from Britney? Like, I know we had a new song on Friday, but it's from an old album that wasn't released years ago. Are we going to get some, like, new stuff? Please, Britney, please. Just give the gays and nays what they want. A couple of people that are giving the gays and theys what they want is brand new stuff actually from Clean Bandit. Yes, they are back. They took over the 2010s. This is sounding quite 2010-ish actually as well, with an artist called Chloe and Omalay. It's got that real, I don't know, holiday feel to it. I love it.

0: Sunday Gadio. You're right, this is Lee. I tell you what, you need to be with me after 6:30 tonight. I've got brand new Miley for you and some classic Mystique.
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Chapel Roan, or as my boyfriend calls her, Chapel Rowan. It's not, it's Chapel Roan. That's Good Luck Babe here on Gadio. Yes, let's go on to this, shall we? Brand new beat of the week for myself this week, actually. Brett is now going to be doing breakfast for the next 2 days too, which means you've got me till Thursday on drive, which means the beat of the week that he's picked, he hasn't got to play at all. And you know what? I don't care, because it is incredible. It's from our girl Jade, teaming up with one Hans Zimmer. Probably know Hans probably from a lot of films, as in he does the soundtracks for them. Also on Ray's Click Clack Symphony for the brand new song now, though, Planet Earth 3. This is for David Attenborough's brand new series. Really like this, actually. The notes that Jade holds in this are incredible. I don't know how she does it. This is called Into the Deep with our girl Jade.

Those good vibes on a Tuesday, right? A bit of Agnes here on Gadio. Now I'm about to play for you that Mel P Liberty X collab. Liberty X popped by Gadio Breakfast last week to join Dave Cooper to announce their brand new tour with Hearsay happening from next April, and actually spoke about this song, saying they still haven't had their credit for it. They've not been accredited on this song. All that tea you can find on our socials at Gadio. And while you go and do that, let me just play it for you.

0: Girls, American Girls, finishing off my show today. Stay right there. Chris Herbert on the way, playing you that really addictive Haven song, I Run, and the brand new Campness from Danny Minogue. I'll see you tomorrow from 4 p.m.
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10: From the Sky News Centre at 7. English football's regulator says the sport needs to act before it's too late after revealing the scale of loss-making in the top five divisions. Its State of the Game report found nearly two-thirds of clubs are technically insolvent. Football finance expert Kieran Maguire says the report shines a light on the challenges facing the sport.
11: Since the inception of the Premier League, revenues are up 3,000%. That compares to around about 130% for general inflation, but wages are up 4,000%. So that's no way to run a normal business.
10: The head of MI5 says the suspected plot at RAF Fairford is not unique and Iran is trying to hit UK military sites. Sir Ken McCallum's been giving his annual update on the threats facing the country. He also warned AI is supercharging those risks, which could see terrorists creating bioweapons. Security commentator Elizabeth Braw says it's alarming.
12: That is something that has definitely accelerated over the past year and something the general public should be aware of so that we don't fool ourselves into the notion that AI is something that is far off in the future, or the worst thing it could bring might be job losses. No, it can be used as a weapon.
10: Police in Ireland have begun a murder investigation after two adults and two children died in a house fire in Waterford. Another two children are critically ill in hospital after what's being treated as an arson attack. It's understood a man killed in a tiger attack at a zoo on Saturday was filming himself as he entered the cat's enclosure. William Chapman approached the animal at Yorkshire Wildlife Park, which remains closed. An airline says one of its planes accidentally sent a hijack alert because of a malfunctioning radio. The flight from Corfu to Germany's Nuremberg Airport was escorted by fighter jets this morning. England kick off their attempt to take another step towards Women's World Cup qualification later this hour. Arsenal and Manchester United, meanwhile, will aim to build on their winning starts in the Men's Champions League when they face Lille and Atletico Madrid, respectively. That's the latest. I'm Stevie Shillinglaw.
0: Right, let's do Wednesday and get it done and dusted. Hello, it's Chris with you with tunes to get us through it. Like some

my breath. Hey, Vic Kenton Aragon, that is I Run. Gadio, Spiller Groove Jet before it and played you absolutely brilliant Road Traders and Danny Minogue. I just love that song at the minute. I really, really do. Oh, it's been a right fun day today. If you missed it, who was it? Nat Evans, who was looking after the afternoon show this week. She had Fatboy Slim on the show. And Fatboy Slim finally answered a question that if I Googled, I'd probably know the answer to. But I saw him a couple of times. I've seen him a few times this year. Always wondered, why doesn't he wear shoes? Anyway, he answered that. It's to help him get into the character of Fatboy Slim. There you are. That's why.

party under the bridge. Party at the restaurant, party at the club. Party in the day, party at my house. Party on the way to the party at the park. Party in the bush, party under the bridge. Party at the restaurant, party at the club. Party in the day, party at my house. Party on the park. Party in the bush, party under the bridge. Party at the restaurant, party at the club. Party in the day, party at my house. Party on the way to the

0: choice of Anne. Hi, Galeo. It's getting dark outside already. 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
1: Well, it's because obviously winter is pretty much here.
0: But if you are thinking to yourself,
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0: That is Alex Warren and Emerald Eyes again. I turned my headphones down during those songs. So when I put my headphones on, I didn't realise that song was actually coming to an end. Right, on the way, Adela singing all about Nicole Kidman and some Camel Fat next.
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Adela, Nicole Kidman, aka Dio, and Chris. In your ear holes for a Wednesday. Is it a Wednesday? Hang on a minute. Hang on. Have I been saying Wednesday? It's not a Wednesday. It's a Tuesday. I had no idea. I genuinely thought it was a Wednesday. Well, I'm going to shut up and play some new music. This is an old song that's been reworked. Seamus Haji and Booty Love.

they're back, Sugar Babes and Ghost at Gaydio. Before it, reworking a old school original, Seamus Hadji and Booty Love re-releasing Boogie Tonight at Gaydio. Right, new music time. In the form of my Beat of the Week, a bit of a different sound. Erica messaged me late last night. She was listening on catch up and said it sounds a little bit like a karaoke song. I really like it. You know, it's a little bit catchy. She is Ukrainian, quite big in Ukraine, obviously not probably known over here. Her name is Olia. This track is called My Future Ex. I like it, hence mate, it's my Beat of the Week. But as ever with the newest stuff, let me know what you think about it. So if you're listening online or on a rap right now, you can give it a thumb up if you fancy this one a little bit more. Olia, my Beat of the Week, is called My Future Ex.

0: Off Without You again. Yo, Beck used to be everywhere at one point. Not quite everywhere anymore. What's going on, Bex? That is Better Off With You. Really, really like that. Played you my beat of the week before it from Ollier. Right, if you are needing a bit of a dance and a boogie on your Tuesday evening, I've got the tune on the way for you next. I guarantee you will love it. If you love your Gadio anthems, I've got a noughties banger coming up too.
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9: From the Sky News Centre at 8, the independent football regulator has issued a stark warning in its State of the Game report that almost every English football club is broke. The body has spent 18 months looking into the sport's finances. Chair David Cogan says too many clubs are in a precarious position.
10: We have 94% of the clubs of the 116 we regulate are trading unprofitably. We have 32 clubs that have got less than 30 days cash cover in their accounts. So if the owner walks away or drops dead, they're insolvent and go bust.
9: The FA says it'll work to support the long-term financial sustainability of the game. The boss of MI5's issued a stark warning that Russia and Iran are stepping up hybrid campaigns against the UK. Sir Ken McCullum's given his annual update on terror threats and says AI could be used to create bioweapons. Irish President Catherine Connolly's described a house fire in Waterford that's left four people dead as an appalling attack. Philip and Kim English were killed along with two children, with a murder investigation now underway. David Cullinane represents Waterford in the Irish Parliament.
11: I knew the family very, very well. I'm just as heartbroken as anybody else. I can see the faces of the family in front of me. So it's very raw for people here because it's a family that essentially has people have lost their lives and people are fighting for their lives.
9: The Vatican says Pope Leo's operation to remove a growth on his lung went successfully and to plan. He's now expected to recover in hospital for around a week. A jury's been selected in Russell Brand's rape trial at Southwark Crown Court in London. The comedian denies the charges against him. And Arsenal are just kicking off their attempt to make it two wins from two in the Champions League as they host Lille. Manchester United, meanwhile, are at Atletico Madrid. And England have a 3-0 lead over Greece in the second leg of their Women's World Cup playoff. Scotland trail 2-1 to the Czech Republic and Wales are 1-0 up against Albania. That's the latest. I'm Stevie Shillinglaw.
0: Tuesday, I'm Chris. Hello, with a Naya Day on the way, some Kylie as well. Right now, Madonna and Charlie XCX.

Kylie on Gaydio. You see, I teased you there when I said Madonna on the way and some Kylie. Did you think I thought them two? Well, I didn't. I actually meant that one. Madonna and Charlie XCX, that's Tyria at Gaydio. Listen, if you're bored of listening to me already, and quite frankly, I've only been on an hour, but I've already said the wrong day a few times, we have hooked up with Tesco to bring you Beyond the Label. It's a brand new three-part podcast series that explores themes around inclusion, coming out, and the rich history of LGBTQ plus community. The latest episode is out now. It celebrates coming out day. That was on Sunday. You'll hear the team discuss the importance of showing up as your true, authentic self, and how authenticity is power in itself. The team also explore how there is no right way to come out, as well as how the role of colleagues in supporting their queer peers at work can come about as well. So this is a podcast. All you need to do is get to the Gaydio app or wherever you get your podcasts, search for Tesco Presents Beyond the Label.

Taylor Swift and Patient Zero again. When I was on holiday, they had a Taylor Swift impersonator. Now, I don't know if the States do impersonators different, but she didn't sing. She just walked around lip-syncing, looking a little bit like Taylor Swift, lip-syncing along to the songs. It was very, very bizarre. Right, new music now from Erasure. They are icons, and they are so good if you see them live. They've, of course, announced a new tour, a radio tour. To go with that, there is new music. This is it. It's called Wings of Love. Plays here at Gaydio. First time for me playing this, actually, on the radio.

0: Some KB for you, some Johnny Arsh, and some Chris Ballanchot next.
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to play this out. I'm a bit fuming at Jody, actually, that this wasn't out for the summer. I mean, I imagine she had it in her sets for the summer. That would have gone down so well in all of the dance arenas that I DJed. Oh, fuming. Right now, Gadio Anthem from the Naughty Studio B.

time we got some new music for her as well, actually, isn't it? Before I played you Ariana and Petal. I think I told you, I might not have. When we were on holiday, I did, I think. We saw like an exhibition of the clothes worn in Wicked. 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

0: Love Me Not, that's your love from me. I'm out of here, back on your radio tomorrow. Well, we'll do it all over again between the hours of 7 and 9. Stay there, Alpha B's on the way next. 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
5: From the Sky News Centre at 9. A study's warning, if it weren't for a handful of very wealthy owners, most English football clubs would collapse. The independent regulator has published its draft State of the Game report. It says 94% of clubs are loss-making, while dozens wouldn't survive a month if benefactors walked away. Culture Secretary Lisa Nandy says finances need addressing before it's too late.
6: This report really does blow the doors off. It shows in really, really stark detail just how fragile the state of the game is. English football is one of our absolute crown jewels. It brings joy to millions, and this really has got to be a wake-up call for football to get its own house in order.
5: AI is supercharging security threats against the UK and could allow terrorists to develop bioweapons. That's according to the head of MI5. Sir Ken McCullum's warning the tech could be misused if safeguards fail. Andrea Maiotti is the chief executive of Control AI.
7: We are already getting outwitted to a certain extent by AIs. And these companies are making these AI systems smarter and smarter and smarter and more autonomous and making us humans less able to control them.
5: Iran and Russia have both rejected claims they are stepping up hybrid campaigns against Britain. A former gang leader has been sentenced to at least 40 years in prison for orchestrating the shooting of rapper Tupac Shakur in 1996. Dwayne Davies was convicted of first-degree murder in August. It's understood a man killed in a tiger attack at a zoo on Saturday was filming himself as he approached the animal. William Chapman climbed into the enclosure at Yorkshire Wildlife Park. The Vatican says Pope Leo's lung surgery was successful. He had an operation to remove a growth in Rome. And Arsenal are being held 0-0 at home to Lille going into the second half in the Champions League. Manchester United trail Atletico Madrid 1-0 in Spain. And England have a 4-0 lead over Greece in the second leg of their Women's World Cup qualifying playoff semi-final. Scotland are drawing 2-2 with the Czech Republic. That's the latest. I'm Stevie Shillinglaw.
8: Good evening. It's just gone 9 p.m. on your Tuesday night, which means you're hanging out with Alfie B in until 11 p.m. like I am every Tuesday. I'm going to kick off with Cat's Eye Animals.

Purple Disco Machine featuring Meek on Gaydio. That's Test My Luck, brand new one from them. Big fan of that. All right, how you doing? It's Alfie here in until 11 p.m. I hope you are well. I have unfortunately been struck down by the dreaded Lurgy, so I'm sounding a little bit bunged, which if it sounds a bit unpleasant, I'm sorry, but I hope the tunes will do the heavy lifting for me. And I also am very pleased to say that I have the legendary DJ and producer Darude on the show today. That will be after 9:30, as he has remixed Sandstorm, yes, one of the biggest dance records of all time. And he has also appointed producers to basically give their spin on it. More on that to follow. But for now, I'm going to play you Troye Sivan.

Calvin Harris, I'm not alone on Gaydio. All right. Would you like to swap your usual weekend plans for a little European escape? Yeah, you would. We've teamed up with Visit Luxembourg to give you the chance to win a city break with a difference. One lucky winner and a plus one will get return flights to Luxembourg from London, Manchester or Edinburgh, plus two nights accommodation with breakfast included. Yum, yum. There's a little culture thrown in too, with two tickets to queer musical Holiday Sauce at Luxembourg City Grand Theatre. You'll also get two Luxembourg passes, giving you free or discounted access to museums and attractions across the country. From historic streets and fairy tale castles to vineyards, great food and the great outdoors, there's loads to discover, and public transport is free, so getting around is super easy. Your chance to win is waiting over on our Instagram at Gaydio. Just follow the instructions on the post. Go on, what are you waiting for?

0: Such a good feeling, Alex Mills. You're listening to Alfie on Gaydio on your Tuesday night. And after this, oh, I've got a bit Cascada. Gaydio.
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0: Mr. Rude, Sandstorm on Gaydio. I'm joined by the legendary DJ and producer right now, the man behind the absolute dance music phenomenon that is Sandstorm. How are you doing?
1: I'm doing great. Thank you for those kind words.
0: It's a pleasure and thank you for joining me. I really appreciate it. So to mark the 25th anniversary, you have reworked the classic track and you've brought in a whole roster of producers to do so, right? So how do you go about choosing the producers? And also, how did you tackle that? Because surely you were like, I don't want to mess with this masterpiece, right?
2: First of all, I got to correct you, and it's not your fault at all, but it's not really... this year is not the 25th anniversary. That was 2 years ago already, pretty much, for Sandstorm. But I did a 25th anniversary tour last year in 25. And this rework of mine is basically Storm 25 mix. So that was kind of like being worked on around the 25-year mark. So there's a couple of confusing numbers there for our in our campaign, basically. But we could have gone maybe kind of like with very, I don't know, obvious names. With big international current stars or past stars, a lot of my peers who I'm good friends and colleagues with, and that would have been probably a great approach as well. But with these remixes, there's a couple of people who I know and like their style. There's a couple of sort of younger people or newer people who we wanted to sort of give a chance for and or see what their fresh take is, sort of, for instance, instead of mine, who I've lived with the track for so long, and I also come from an era that is not the same as the last 5 or 10 years, for instance.
0: Yep.
2: So that was very interesting, but not an easy task at all. And I mean, often a remix package might have like 2 or 3 mixes, and we now have 8 in addition to mine, so it's quite a big package.
0: I rate that you have got some more kind of underground and coming through producers to work on it and give them a platform with, you know, your huge success with Sandstorm. So yeah, I particularly like Cyrites, and because we are an LGBTQ+ station, I'm going to play that one now.
2: Okay, have at it.

0: The Rude and Feel the Beat on Gaydio on your Tuesday night. And I'm very pleased to say that The Rude is in the studio right now and to celebrate Sandstorm's 25-year anniversary. In Helsinki, the radio stations and the shopping centres did a very special synchronised play of Sandstorm. The Rude's going to tell us all about it.
1: I actually don't remember. I think it was, 9 a.m. and there were, 18 radio stations and 60 or 70 shopping malls that played Sandstorm at the same time, basically. And I actually happened to be in my car and I was channel hopping from Sandstorm to Sandstorm to Sandstorm to Sandstorm.
0: No, how did it feel? It must have been like, I mean, I just saw some footage of it and I even got goosebumps. I was like, I'd have been in tears.
1: Especially knowing how radios work and how hard competition can be between commercial stations, especially, and sort of like not like financial competition, but competitions from clients and listeners between the national, like your BBC, and we have like national station as well.
0: Yeah.
1: And them all sort of like agreeing to do the same thing at the same time was like mind blowing. I might have shed a silent tear while I was grinning ear to ear.
0: Yeah, I mean, wow. Incredible, incredible. And also, if you rewind to your, you know, when you were sat in the studio making it, that wouldn't have even been a dream. You couldn't have even imagined that possibility. I don't know if there's another song.
1: No, I literally just wanted a local DJ to play my track off of the burned CD that I would have burned and carried with me to the club. And I wasn't even a DJ myself when I was starting. So, I think I've had my dreams updated a couple of times on the road.
0: You can't get much bigger than that. I suppose internationally, maybe for the 50-year anniversary. Sandstorm has also become an internet meme, which, I mean, if you look at any YouTube video, guaranteed there will be a comment in there that someone has put, what's this song? I want to find it. And then someone else has punked them by saying Derude Sandstorm. When you first kind of realized that that was happening, what was your response to it?
1: Well, I didn't realize it was happening. That's the first thing. Because I went, for instance, in my YouTube, Sandstorm YouTube video, and I was commenting like, hey, why are you asking? Like, it's above. The track description is right there. And it went on maybe, I don't know, like a week or a month or so, and then somebody clued me in like, hey dude, they do know the name of the track, but it's just a thing. Then I kind of learned about the gaming, sort of the gaming world, and the specific gamer called The Odd One, who at least was one who was playing Sandstorm in the background while he was gaming. And
0: was that the OG that did it?
1: Yeah, pretty. I think that was him. And I don't know if anybody else was doing it as well, but from there I guess it started, and then it just was like any track, what's the name of the song, and everybody would start answering the Derude Sandstorm. And it's crazy because I was dumbfounded first and confused and then irritated at some point and then like, oh, this is great, like all this sort of attention and whatever. But it went on for years. Nevertheless, it's sort of a gift that keeps on giving, and I'm happy to have it.
0: It's a timeless classic, that's why. And it will carry on being so, you know. Thank you so much for joining me. It's been a pleasure.
1: Thank you, likewise.

0: Crush Club and Ultranate. It's coming on Gaydio. And after the news at 10 p.m, I'm going to be kicking off the next hour with a wonderful rework of a 90s classic R&B tune. The rework has been done by a Dutch producer.
1: Some things just work together. Fish and chips, strawberries and cream, bangers and mash. 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
6: From the Sky News Centre at 10, the Vatican's revealed the Pope has a common form of lung cancer. He's undergone surgery in Rome. Matt Steele has more.
7: Leo XIV was all smiles as he arrived at hospital. We've been told the operation was to remove a nodule. A more detailed medical bulletin issued after the surgery revealed doctors suspected cancer, and tests have now confirmed adenocarcinoma. The procedure's been described as successful, removing the lower lobe of his right lung. He's now recovering in hospital.
6: The boss of MI5 has described the suspected plot at RAF Fairford as not unique, but is warning Iran and Russia are stepping up hybrid campaigns in Britain. Sir Ken McCallum's given his annual update on terror threats and also says AI could be used to create bioweapons. There are growing calls for English football to secure the long-term financial sustainability of the game. A new report shows 94% of clubs in the top five divisions are technically insolvent. Irish President Catherine Connolly's described a house fire in Waterford that's left four people dead as an appalling attack. Philip and Kim English were killed along with two children, with a murder investigation now underway. Two other children remain in hospital in a critical condition. David Cullinane represents Waterford in the Irish Parliament.
8: I knew the family very, very well. I'm just as heartbroken as anybody else. I can see the faces of the family in front of me. So it's very raw for people here, because it's a family that essentially has, people have lost their lives and people are fighting for their lives.
6: A jury's been selected in Russell Brand's rape trial at Southwark Crown Court. The comedian denies all the charges against him. Arsenal made it 2 wins out of 2 in the Champions League with a 3-0 victory at home to Lille. Manchester United, meanwhile, suffered a 2-0 defeat to Atletico Madrid in Spain. England have eased into the Women's World Cup qualifying playoff against Ukraine by thrashing Greece 5-0, and Scotland got past the Czech Republic 3-2. That's the latest. I'm Stevie Shillinglaw.
0: How you doing? It's Alfie here. It's just gone 10 p.m. and I'm kicking off this hour with Mal P's rework of Liberty X. Come on.

BB Rexha and New Religion. And before that, a bit of Girls Aloud, something kind of, ooh, nice to hear that one, isn't it? All right, it's Alfie here in until 11 p.m. I hope you're well on your Tuesday night. This is the new one.

It's 10:17 on your Tuesday night. It's Alfie here. And next up, I want to play you an extremely talented brother-sister duo who you really need to know about. The brother, William Gow, he was in Heartstopper, and his sister, Olivia, are both classically trained. They bring us Wager Project, and this next track that I'm going to play for you is taken from their debut album, Nocturne, which is a hybrid of classical and kinetic club adjacent dance. That's a mouthful, which is how they have been described by music critics. And listen, just go and check it out for yourself if you want to see what that is all about, because trust me, you won't be disappointed. But first,

0: Party, and that's the Tiësto remix. And listen, I have got the new one from Jazzy's debut album coming up, which I'm gassed for.
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Get This Started, and that is the next track taken from her debut album. And I mean, wow, she is so consistent. She's clearly a force to be reckoned with. That track, Get This Started, which is following on from the huge first two tracks to come from it, My People and Invisible, yeah, both massive. Peace and Patience drops on the 23rd of October, and you just know that it's going to go straight onto the albums of the year. I am buzzing for that. Go on, Jazzy, what a legend. All right, next up, Soul Avengers featuring Javine. This is Don't Let the Morning Come.

bush, party under the bridge, party at the restaurant, party at the club, party in the day, party in my house, party on the way to the party at the park, party in the bush, party under the bridge, 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

0: All right, that's everything from me for this week. I hope you have enjoyed the show as much as I have. Lovely to have Darude on, and I'll be back next week with special guest King Boo. KTO!
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You'll be listening to my mix for the next hour featuring the freshest new house tune.

writing songs, I didn't think in a gender-specific way. I didn't think about feminism. I just wanted to be an artist. I was, of course, inspired by Debbie Harry and Chrissy Hynde and Aretha Franklin. But my real muse was David Bowie.

He made me think there were no rules. But I was wrong. There are no rules if you're a boy. If you're a girl, what is that game? You were allowed to be pretty and cute and sexy, but don't act too smart.

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Well, hello, Gaydio Weekend. It is me, Forbid, and I am in the mix with you for an hour tonight. Let's go. So I'm going to kick this mix off with an absolute classic, an edit I found of Keep Warm by Ginny. If you know this one, you're an old school raver and I love you. If you like the mix, let me know what you think on my socials at Forbid Music.

girl from the back. 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I juke that girl from the back. 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